Tractor Station, Indiana 105. Hello there. Okay, Thursday, Friday Eve, just about over. So the weekend, I can feel it. I can see it. We just

Indiana 105, and Katie Day has tomorrow off, so I'm going to be filling in for her, and that means that I will have tickets to see Scotty McCreery. He's playing Hometown Jams at Central Park Plaza in Valparaiso at the end of the month, so if you want tickets, make sure you hang out with me tomorrow.

0: For Northwest Indiana, we'll be cloudy overnight tonight with isolated showers and patchy fog. Lows will be in the mid to upper 60s. There's a slight chance for showers on Friday. Otherwise, we'll be partly sunny with highs in the low 80s. We'll be in the low 80s again on Saturday with mostly sunny skies. Rain returns on Sunday with highs in the low 80s. We'll be in the mid 80s on Monday with more showers and storms. That's your region forecast.
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Indiana 105, and could the next wellness drink actually be beer? According to Men's Health, it could be. They call it, though, a functional beer. It's non-alcoholic, and it has beneficial ingredients like vitamins and supplements in it. So I don't know. I mean, maybe in the near future, instead of having a smoothie in the morning, you're cracking open a

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1: The man suspected of starting one of the major wildfires scorching Spokane, Washington, is back behind bars after making a brief court appearance today. During the hearing, bond for Aaron Farinacci was set at $2 million.
2: Your Honor, I'm asking the court to impose the previous release conditions with the addition that I am asking the court to increase bail or bond in this amount to $2 million given the gravity of these charges.
1: Meanwhile, officials report some containment has finally been made in battling the wildfires. The fires have caused widespread destruction and led to over 60,000 people evacuating their homes over the last couple of days. Polls are about to close in primary contests held today in Tennessee. The main event is the Republican primary for governor, where Senator Marsha Blackburn, Congressman John Rose, and State Representative Monty Fritz are running to replace term-limited Republican Governor Bill Lee. President Trump is an ally of Blackburn, but he's not endorsed a candidate in the race. Lisa Carton, NBC News Radio.
3: For Northwest Indiana, cloudy overnight tonight with patchy fog and maybe a few isolated showers. Lows will be in the mid to upper 60s. Partly cloudy on Friday with a slight chance of rain. Highs will be in the low 80s. We'll be mostly sunny on Saturday with highs in the low 80s. Still in the low 80s on Sunday with showers returning. And the rain will continue through the day on Monday with highs in the mid 80s. That's your region forecast.

The Wake County Fair begins tomorrow in Indiana 105. We're going to be out there hanging at our broadcast cabin. We also have special reports between 3 and 6 every day beginning tomorrow, and the fair runs through the 16th. And you can come and see us at the T&M Tire Ileana Heating and Air Conditioning Radio Cabin.

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And that radio cabin is all thanks to Yoder's Portable Buildings. We'll be talking to people involved with the fair. Maybe, you know, we'll talk to you, ask you how you like the fair if you come out there. And the coverage and presentation of the Lake County Fair is brought to you by Level 10 Coatings, Goodwill Industries of Michiana,

0: Poor Northwest Indiana, cloudy tonight with a few isolated showers and some patchy fog. Lows will be in the mid-60s. Temperatures will climb into the low 80s on Friday with partly sunny skies and maybe a few spotty showers. We'll be partly cloudy Friday night with lows in the upper 60s. Sunny on Saturday with highs in the low 80s. We'll still be in the low 80s on Sunday, but showers are likely, and that rain will continue through the day on Monday with highs in the mid-80s. That's your region forecast.
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into the Mullet Man. 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

That's what I always thought. Yeah, I was that kind of

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1: The vote counting is underway now that polls have closed in Tennessee's primaries. The main event is the Republican primary for governor, where Senator Marsha Blackburn, Congressman John Rose, and State Representative Monty Fritz are running to replace term-limited Republican Governor Bill Lee. The man suspected of starting one of the major wildfires scorching Spokane, Washington, is back behind bars after making a brief court appearance today. A bail bond for Aaron Farinacci was set at $2 million. Officials report some containment's finally been made in battling those wildfires. They've caused widespread destruction and led to more than 60,000 evacuations. President Trump has signed a pair of executive orders at the White House restricting birthright citizenship involving children of foreign diplomatic staff, children of people classified as alien enemies, and children born in U.S. territories. It's expected the orders would be challenged after the Supreme Court has struck down Trump's attempt to end automatic birthright citizenship to children of non-citizens. I'm Scott Carr.
2: Northwest Indiana, isolated showers overnight tonight and maybe some patchy fog with lows in the mid to upper 60s. We'll be in the low 80s on Friday under partly sunny skies. There's a slight chance of showers. We may see some showers Friday night as well with lows in the upper 60s. Sunny on Saturday with highs in the low 80s. Then rain returns for Sunday with highs again in the low 80s. Mid 80s Monday with continued showers and storms. That's your region forecast.

Hey, have you gone to the 49er drive-in theater yet this year? If not, you still have time, and Indiana 105 might be able to set you up with a free car pass. You know, at the 49er right now, they're showing the new Spider-Man movie, which is huge. So if you want to win one of these free car passes, what you need to do is play Mike's movie quiz. And that happens with the Mullet Man every Thursday at 4:40.

Ella Langley on Indiana 105. And I just read something yesterday where Ella Langley had a music teacher, I guess, that she was really, really close with when she was in school. And the music teacher now is just so proud of her and says that he feels like a proud

0: For Northwest Indiana, we'll be cloudy overnight tonight with isolated showers and patchy fog. Lows will be in the mid to upper 60s. There's a slight chance for showers on Friday. Otherwise, we'll be partly sunny with highs in the low 80s. We'll be in the low 80s again on Saturday with mostly sunny skies. Rain returns on Sunday with highs in the low 80s. We'll be in the mid 80s on Monday with more showers and storms. That's your region forecast.
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1: Longtime Senator from Tennessee, Marsha Blackburn, is projected to win Thursday's Republican primary contest in the race to become the state's next governor. NBC News projects Blackburn will beat Congressman John Rose and State Representative Monty Fritz, who'd hoped to run to replace the term-limited Republican Governor Bill Lee.

0: President Trump had not endorsed a candidate in the race. Also, NBC News projects Jerry Green will win the Democratic primary for governor in Tennessee. That Memphis City Councilwoman defeated Carnita Atwater and Kevin McCants. Dr. Anthony Fauci could face prosecution after a Republican-led Senate committee voted to hold him in contempt of Congress. That vote by the Senate Homeland Security Committee comes after the former White House health advisor invoked the Fifth Amendment more than 100 times during a hearing last week, ostensibly about the COVID-19 pandemic. The Department of Justice could now move to consider charging Fauci with a crime. I'm Scott Carr.
1: For Northwest Indiana, cloudy overnight tonight with patchy fog and maybe a few isolated showers. Lows will be in the mid to upper 60s. Partly cloudy on Friday with a slight chance of rain. Highs will be in the low 80s. We'll be mostly sunny on Saturday with highs in the low 80s. Still in the low 80s on Sunday with showers returning. And the rain will continue through the day on Monday with highs in the mid 80s. That's your region forecast.

The Country Station, Indiana 105, and tomorrow morning, your last chance to win a pair of tickets to Hometown Jams. It's happening at Central Park Plaza, downtown Valparaiso, the end of this month with Scotty McCreary. All you have to do is listen to your chance to call in, and if you don't win tomorrow morning from me, you'll have another chance

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0: Northwest Indiana, cloudy tonight with a few isolated showers and some patchy fog. Lows will be in the mid-60s. Temperatures will climb into the low 80s on Friday with partly sunny skies and maybe a few spotty showers. We'll be partly cloudy Friday night with lows in the upper 60s. Sunny on Saturday with highs in the low 80s. We'll still be in the low 80s on Sunday, but showers are likely, and that rain will continue through the day on Monday with highs in the mid-80s. That's your region forecast.
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The Country Station, Indiana 105, and eating steak naked. You're like, what? Yeah, it's a thing, apparently. In Florida. Of course it's in Florida. It happens once a month at this steakhouse down there, and it's expensive. If you're a guy and you want to dine naked, it's going to be $250. And if you're a woman, it's only $150. I don't know why the price difference, because, I mean, come on.

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1: Longtime Tennessee lawmaker Marsha Blackburn is projected to win Thursday's Republican primary contest in the race to become Tennessee's next governor. NBC News projects Senator Blackburn will beat Congressman John Rose and State Representative Monty Fritz, who'd hoped to run to replace the term-limited Republican Governor Bill Lee. Also, U.S. Representative Andy Ogles, who'd enjoyed the backing of President Trump, will lose his Republican primary in Tennessee. The incumbent congressman's projected to fall to former state official Charlie Hatcher. Jerry Green is projected to win Tennessee's Democratic primary for governor. Flights in and out of Minnesota and nine other Midwestern states have been delayed, diverted, or held on the ground after a system outage at a Minneapolis area air traffic control facility. The FAA says operational disruptions have continued at several airports. Flight delays are expected to continue at airports in Michigan, Kansas, Missouri, North Dakota, South Dakota, Nebraska, and Wisconsin. I'm Scott Carr.
2: Scattered rain chances and muggy conditions in our forecast for Northwest Indiana. Temperatures this morning in the upper 60s with some patchy fog and an isolated shower possible. Again, an isolated shower in the afternoon today. Otherwise, partly sunny with a high in the low 80s. Chance of rain overnight with temperatures tonight dropping into the upper 60s. Isolated shower early Saturday. Most of the day will be dry, mostly sunny, humid with a high near 80. Some showers again overnight Saturday night into Sunday. Showers and storms more likely on Sunday with a high near 82.
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That's Shane Prophet, Indiana 105. Mac McLeod on this National Lighthouse Day. A lot of lighthouses in Northwest Indiana, so celebrate. This is John Parker.

0: For Northwest Indiana, stray shower possible this morning. Also some patchy fog as you head out the door today. Temperatures will be in the low 60s. Partly sunny skies, but just an isolated shower possible in the afternoon. Highs in the low 80s. Again, an isolated shower overnight tonight. Temperatures in the upper 60s. Rain moves out by early Saturday morning. Mostly sunny with a high near 80. Showers and storms likely on Sunday with a high again in the low 80s. And scattered rain chances continue through the early part of next week.
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1: NBC News projects Senator Marsha Blackburn will win the Republican primary for Tennessee governor. She defeats Congressman John Rose and State Representative Monty Fritz. All were running to replace term-limited Republican Bill Lee. President Trump's an ally of Blackburn, but has also backed Rose in the past and didn't endorse a candidate in the race. A Senate committee is voting to hold Dr. Anthony Fauci in contempt of Congress. The vote by the Senate Homeland Security and Governmental Affairs Committee comes after the former White House health advisor invoked the Fifth Amendment more than 100 times in a hearing last week about the COVID-19 pandemic. The Sphere in Las Vegas will be hosting more shows as the Eagles announce they're extending their residency. In a post on Instagram, the band said four additional shows on January 15th, 16th, 22nd, and 23rd have been added due to overwhelming demand. The Eagles have booked 72 shows at the Sphere since 2024, making their residency the longest in the venue's history. I'm Tammy Trujillo.
2: For Northwest Indiana, rain chances in our forecast almost each and every day, but no day will be a complete washout. Some isolated showers this morning and some patchy fog, temperatures in the upper 60s. Fog early and some isolated showers in the afternoon. Otherwise, we will see some sunshine today with a high around 82, south-southwest wind 5 to 10 miles per hour. Some isolated showers again late overnight tonight, lows in the upper 60s. Those showers end early Saturday. Looks like a beautiful day, mostly sunny, but warm and humid with a high near 80.
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Brian, George Burrish, Indiana, 105. Common additive in ice cream sauces and salads called xanthan gum, spelled with an X. Common thickening agent found in products could raise colon cancer risk, so beware. 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

0: scattered rain chances and muggy conditions in our forecast for Northwest Indiana. Temperatures this morning in the upper 60s with some patchy fog and an isolated shower possible. Again, an isolated shower in the afternoon today. Otherwise, partly sunny with a high in the low 80s. Chance of rain overnight with temperatures tonight dropping into the upper 60s. Isolated shower early Saturday. Most of the day will be dry, mostly sunny, humid with a high near 80. Some showers again overnight Saturday night into Sunday. Showers and storms more likely on Sunday with a high near 82.
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1: NBC News projects Senator Marsha Blackburn will win the Republican primary for Tennessee governor. She defeats Congressman John Rose and State Representative Monty Fritz. All were running to replace term-limited Republican Governor Bill Lee. Jerry Green's projected to win the Democratic primary for governor. President Trump is signing new executive orders to restrict birthright citizenship and ban birth tourism. Speaking from the Oval Office on Thursday, Trump said the 14th Amendment applies to children of slaves, and that notion is long outdated. The order restricts birthright citizenship involving children of foreign diplomatic staff, children of people classified as alien enemies, and children born in U.S. territories. There's a new outbreak the CDC is tracking. 23 states are reporting cases of a fungal infection that has drug-resistant strains. Candida auris is a drug-resistant type of yeast that causes bloodstream, wound, and ear infections. Symptoms include chills, extreme tiredness, fever, low blood pressure, low temperature, and high heart rate. I'm Tammy Trujillo.
2: For Northwest Indiana, stray shower possible this morning. Also some patchy fog as you head out the door today. Temperatures will be in the low 60s. Partly sunny skies, but just an isolated shower possible in the afternoon. Highs in the low 80s. Again, an isolated shower overnight tonight. Temperatures in the upper 60s. Rain moves out by early Saturday morning. Mostly sunny with a high near 80. Showers and storms likely on Sunday with a high again in the low 80s. And scattered rain chances continue through the early part of next week.
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Daily Green, Indiana 105. Hometown Jams presents Scotty McCreary. Yeah, he's coming Sunday, August 30th at Central Park Plaza in Valparaiso. 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Otherwise, you can win them right here later this morning on the country station, Indiana 105. What is life? Just a highway, according to Rascal Flatts. Maybe they're right. Maybe I took a wrong turn somewhere.

0: thing that's right.
1: For Northwest Indiana, rain chances in our forecast almost each and every day, but no day will be a complete washout. Some isolated showers this morning and some patchy fog. Temperatures in the upper 60s. Fog early and some isolated showers in the afternoon. Otherwise, we will see some sunshine today with a high around 82. South-southwest wind 5 to 10 miles per hour. Some isolated showers again late overnight tonight. Lows in the upper 60s. Those showers end early Saturday. Looks like a beautiful day. Mostly sunny, but warm and humid with a high near 80.
2: 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It brings the heat.
3: Temperatures are going to surge, and as a result, it's going to get hot around here.
2: It brings the storms.
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1: Another primary election day in America, and voters in Tennessee have given Senator Marsha Blackburn the win in the Republican primary for governor. She defeats Congressman John Rose and State Representative Monty Fritz. All were running to replace term-limited Republican Governor Bill Lee. Jerry Green's projected to win the Democratic primary for governor. A federal judge has dismissed the remaining January 6th seditious conspiracy cases against nine members of the Oath Keepers. The defendants were convicted for their roles in the 2021 attack on the U.S. Capitol, but were released from prison after President Trump commuted their sentences. Jalapenos from San Diego, California-based Coast Citrus Distributors have been linked to a potential salmonella outbreak at Chipotle and Qdoba restaurants. The jalapenos were sourced from Sinaloa, Mexico. 36 people across the country have been hospitalized since that outbreak started last month. I'm Tammy Trujillo.
2: Scattered rain chances and muggy conditions in our forecast for Northwest Indiana. Temperatures this morning in the upper 60s with some patchy fog and an isolated shower possible. Again, an isolated shower in the afternoon today. Otherwise, partly sunny with a high in the low 80s. Chance of rain overnight with temperatures tonight dropping into the upper 60s. Isolated shower early Saturday. Most of the day will be dry, mostly sunny, humid with a high near 80. Some showers again overnight Saturday night into Sunday. Showers and storms more likely on Sunday with a high near 82.
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0: For Northwest Indiana, stray shower possible this morning. Also some patchy fog as you head out the door today. Temperatures will be in the low 60s. Partly sunny skies, but just an isolated shower possible in the afternoon. Highs in the low 80s. Again, an isolated shower overnight tonight. Temperatures in the upper 60s. Rain moves out by early Saturday morning, mostly sunny, with a high near 80. Showers and storms likely on Sunday, with a high again in the low 80s. And scattered rain chances continue through the early part of next week.
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C'est la vie. That's Joe Nichols, Indiana, 105. Don't forget Kiwanis Corn Fest happening this Saturday. That's actually tomorrow from 5 until 10 p.m. Central Park Plaza in Valparaiso. 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
1: The American Civil Liberties Union is challenging President Trump's latest executive orders aimed at limiting birthright citizenship. The orders target citizenship protections for certain children born in the U.S., including those with parents who entered the country under specific circumstances. The ACLU says the moves violate the 14th Amendment. Researchers have used artificial intelligence to create a functioning synthetic virus, a first for scientists using AI. Tammy Trujillo explains.
2: The Stanford-led team is hoping that the technology could lead to medical benefits, like using AI-created viruses to kill E. coli and fight drug-resistant bacteria. But critics are concerned it could open the way to creating viruses that are difficult to stop or even new biological weapons. The research was published in the journal Science. I'm Tammy Trujillo.
1: And a Spokane, Washington wildfire suspect is facing a higher bond as investigators examine claims he started multiple fires across the region. Aaron Farinacci appeared in court on Thursday. I'm Mark Mayfield.
3: For Northwest Indiana, rain chances in our forecast almost each and every day, but no day will be a complete washout. Some isolated showers this morning and some patchy fog, temperatures in the upper 60s. Fog early and some isolated showers in the afternoon. Otherwise, we will see some sunshine today with a high around 82, south-southwest wind 5 to 10 miles per hour. Some isolated showers again late overnight tonight, lows in the upper 60s. Those showers end early Saturday. Looks like a beautiful day, mostly sunny, but warm and humid with a high near 80.
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When is the best time to take a nap? Ever wonder? According to the experts, is from 1 until 2:30 p.m. This is Luke Combs.

0: scattered rain chances and muggy conditions in our forecast for Northwest Indiana. Temperatures this morning in the upper 60s with some patchy fog and an isolated shower possible. Again, an isolated shower in the afternoon today. Otherwise, partly sunny with a high in the low 80s. Chance of rain overnight with temperatures tonight dropping into the upper 60s. Isolated shower early Saturday. Most of the day will be dry, mostly sunny, humid with a high near 80. Some showers again overnight Saturday night into Sunday. Showers and storms more likely on Sunday with a high near 82.
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1: President Trump is again attempting to restrict birthright citizenship and ban birth tourism. Speaking from the Oval Office on Thursday, Trump issued two executive orders, one banning birthright citizenship involving children of foreign diplomatic staff, children of people classified as alien enemies, and children born in U.S. territories. The other order bans citizenship to children born of mothers who entered the U.S. for the sole purpose of having a child here. Taking a summer vacation is not just fun, it makes you a better worker. Here's Bree Tennis.
2: Psychology Today says taking time off of work improves job performance when you return. They say the break reduces stress, restores mental focus, and keeps burnout at bay. And that renewed clarity lasts an average of 43 days. But Money.com says only about 62% of U.S. workers use their PTO for fear of being seen as replaceable. I'm Bree Tennis.
1: And the new biopic starring Nicolas Cage's legendary football coach John Madden will be out November 18th. I'm Mark Mayfield.
3: In Valparaiso, Sylhavy Road will be closed between U.S. 30 and Boilermaker Court for about 3 months, beginning Monday, August 17th, to allow for a roundabout project. The city says it will result in an enhanced intersection, improving safety as it reduces congestion. Signs have been posted to advise motorists of the closure, and detours will be marked. In downstate Columbus, Indiana Governor Mike Braun joined executives from Toyota Material Handling North America Wednesday to open the company's latest expansion, a $100 million factory that will increase its production of electric forklifts. The plant is one of the largest investments the company has made in North America to increase its overall manufacturing footprint since opening in 1990. And the company says it paves the way for new jobs not only in Columbus, but also additional operations in the state, including East Chicago.

0: As kids head back to school, experts raise concerns about backpack overload. Bree Tennis with more.
1: According to the American Academy of Pediatrics, the average school backpack weighs over 15 pounds, which exceeds safety limits of no more than 10% of the child's body weight. Without lockers, kids are forced to carry the load, laptops, books, musical instruments, sports equipment, and more. Health officials say this year, look for a backpack with wide straps to better distribute weight, and maybe something with wheels. I'm Bree Tennis.
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3: Dense fog advisory this morning across northwest Indiana, so expect murky conditions as you head out this morning. Remember, your high beam headlights are counterproductive on a foggy morning like this, as water droplets just reflect that light back into your eyes. It's better to use your low beams and slow down a little bit. A little bit of extra time as you're heading out this morning. But our highways and expressways trouble-free. No accidents or incidents to report. Just the fog. 219-405-7743, our hotline. Scott Rosenberg, Region News Team Traffic.
0: For northwest Indiana, dense fog advisories in effect. Showers and thunderstorms possible today. Highs around 82. South wind around 5 miles per hour. Gusts as high as 10. Chance of showers and storms tonight, partly cloudy with a low in the upper 60s. Mostly sunny Saturday, highs in the upper 70s. Saturday night, mostly clear, lows in the lower 60s. Chance of showers and thunderstorms Sunday, partly sunny skies with a high near 83. That's your region forecast.
4: Good morning. It's 5:05 and 67 degrees in Dyer. It's 68 in Crown Point, and along the lakefront in Gary, it's 69 degrees.

The Country Station, Indiana 105. Good morning. It is Brooke Hunter in for Katie Day. She has the day off, but I do believe that she'll be back tomorrow morning. Even

0: Jordan Davis on the Country Station, Indiana 105. And can I just tell you, it is so foggy out this morning. I mean, there are a lot of mornings where I'm driving to work and there's patchy fog, but this was not patchy, at least not from my house to the radio station. It was like all fog. So I go down 149 to, is it 130? I think it's 130. And there's a stoplight there. And, you know, typically with no fog, I can see that light from like a mile away. And today, I couldn't see that light until I was right up on it. Yeah, so if you are getting ready to head out early this morning, just keep in mind that there is a lot of fog out there. Hopefully it's going to burn off here pretty soon. But I am pretty positive that we'll be hearing more about that with our traffic report with Scott Rosenberg in just a sec. And we're also going to see what our weather is going to be like today.
1: High 65 from the Lake Shore to Lafayette, moving along in good shape. It's just very foggy out. We have a dense fog advisory for Northwest Indiana, so be careful as you head out. Things are pretty

0: pretty murky out along the Borman and Klein Avenue in Lake County between 80 and 94 and the Lake Shore over the big bridge, all looking pretty good. I-94 through Porter and LaPorte counties and in and out of southwest Michigan. That's moving along well. So is the Indiana Toll Road inbound forward to the Ryan. 394 on the Illinois side, all checking out okay. Just very, very foggy most places this morning as you head out. Scott Rosenberg, Region News Team Traffic.
1: For Northwest Indiana, dense fog advisories in effect. Showers and thunderstorms possible today. Highs around 82. South wind around 5 miles per hour. Gusts as high as 10. Chance of showers and storms tonight. Partly cloudy with a low in the upper 60s. Mostly sunny Saturday. Highs in the upper 70s. Saturday night mostly clear. Lows in the lower 60s. Chance of showers and thunderstorms Sunday. Partly sunny skies with a high near 83. That's your region forecast.
2: It is just about 519 and 68 degrees in Lowell, and in North Judson, it's 67.
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Station Indiana 105. Oh, I'm so happy that it's Friday, but I'm telling you that right into work today. One of those where I was kind of gritting my teeth the whole way. I normally don't do that unless it's snow or ice on the roads, but the fog today, boy, it was

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0: Indiana 105, it is Brooke in for Katie Day this morning. And you know what I have a little bit later on, probably sometime in the 7 o'clock hour? Tickets to see Scotty McCreery. Yeah, he's part of Hometown Jams, and he'll be playing at Central Park Plaza on August 30th. I have tickets to give away, and then after 10 o'clock, Alicia Tassone will give you another chance to win tickets. So two more chances to see Scotty McCreery, and like I said, I'll probably give those tickets away sometime after 7, so just stick around and you will have a chance to call in. Time now, though, to check headlines with the Region News Team. We also have traffic, weather, and sports coming up.
1: In LaPorte County, the Indiana Department of Transportation says U.S. 421 will close south of Westville for about 6 days starting Monday, August 10th. Crews will be working at the railroad crossing between U.S. 6 and County Road 700 South. Local access will be maintained up to the tracks. A detour will be provided for all other traffic. In Gary, Broadway interchange improvements begin next week. NDOT says ramp and lane closures will be in place at the 8094 Broadway interchange starting Thursday, August 13th and continuing through late November. Crews will be reconfiguring the entrance and exit ramps to eastbound I-8094. Four lanes of traffic on the Borman Expressway will be open most of the time. In Lowell, NDOT crews will be making improvements to the intersection of State Road 2 and the west junction of State Road 55 starting next Wednesday, August 12th. It will include dedicated turn lanes, resurfacing, signage, and pavement markings. Construction will be ongoing through mid-October. State Road 55 will be closed north of State Road 2 to 179th Place during construction, with no access to State Road 2. State Road 2 will remain one lane in each direction at the intersection, but travel lanes will be narrowed and shifted south to make room for the work zone. South Bend International Airport says on Monday, October 5th, American Airlines will transition service to Chicago O'Hare from a luxury motor coach to aircraft. The flights will operate three times daily. The airport says the current route will continue to run six times daily through Sunday, October 4th, and passengers that have already booked on American will be automatically rebooked and will receive an email notification from the airline. Your forecast for the region coming up. I'm Laura Volushko.
2: I-65 from the Lakeshore to Lafayette moving along in good shape. It's just very foggy out. We have a dense fog advisory for northwest Indiana, so be careful as you head out. Things are pretty murky out along the Borman and Klein Avenue in Lake County between 8094 and the Lakeshore over the big bridge, all looking pretty good. I-94 through Porter and LaPorte counties and in and out of southwest Michigan. That's moving along well. So is the Indiana Toll Road inbound forward to the Ryan. 394 on the Illinois side, all checking out okay. Just very, very foggy most places this morning as you head out. Scott Rosenberg, Region News Team Traffic.
1: For northwest Indiana, dense fog advisories in effect. Showers and thunderstorms possible today. Highs around 82. South wind around 5 miles per hour. Gusts as high as 10. Chance of showers and storms tonight. Partly cloudy with a low in the upper 60s. Mostly sunny Saturday, highs in the upper 70s. Saturday night, mostly clear, lows in the lower 60s. Chance of showers and thunderstorms Sunday, partly sunny skies with a high near 83. That's your region forecast.
0: At 534, it's 69 degrees in LaPorte, and in Chesterton, it's 70 degrees.
2: The Cubs claim their makeup game against the Blue Jays with an extra innings walk-off win. Pete Crow Armstrong scored on a throwing error in the 11th inning to secure the 3-2 victory. The Cubs were down to their last strike, trailing 2-0 with a man on in the bottom of the ninth when Alex Bregman hit a clutch two-run homer to tie the game to get to extras. The Cubs have won four straight. They'll visit Kansas City tonight, featuring the debut of Kevin Gausman on the hill. 7-10 start this evening. The White Sox got walked off by the Red Sox, 12-11 in 13 innings. To cap off one of the most entertaining baseball games of the regular season, Chase Meidrick slugged a pair of two-run homers in a game that featured five ties, but the Sox have now dropped 4-5. They host Cleveland tonight with Noah Schultz on the hill, his first pitch at 6:40. The Railcats return home to U.S. Steel Yard to host the Kane County Cougars, 6:45 tonight. WNBA, the Vegas Aces edge the Indiana Fever 86-84 in OT. The Fever and Sky tip off tomorrow afternoon in Chicago. Indianapolis Colts running back Jonathan Taylor took the field at training camp with more job security. The 27-year-old signed a two-year, $44 million contract extension yesterday. That makes Taylor the second-highest paid running back in the NFL. The Panthers took down the Cardinals 33-30 as time expired in the NFL Hall of Fame game from Canton last night. Week one of the preseason kicks off next Thursday with six games on the slate, including the Colts and Pats. The Bears open preseason play next Saturday, hosting the Browns. The NASCAR Cup Series regular season is winding down. The field squares off in the Iowa Corn 350 from Iowa Speedway on Sunday. I'm Scott Rosenberg. That's sports.

0: Blake Shelton on Indiana 105. And you know what today is? And it's very appropriate for a Friday. Today is International Beer Day. There have to be some beer specials going on. I'm not a big beer person, but a friend of mine who does enjoy a beer here and there was telling me, I want to say that it's Blockheads that has a chocolate beer. Anything chocolate, I'm down for trying at least once. I just am not confident that it's really going to taste like chocolate, because I've had other beers that are, you know, flavored, but they still taste like beer to me. So I don't know. And if I could do like a beer flight and try, I don't know, like three different beers, I would totally do that. I don't know if Blockheads has beer flights, but I'm pretty sure they're the ones with the chocolate beer. I'll have to do some investigating on that. Right now, let's check our roadways and also get an update on weather.
1: Well, the main feature of our Friday morning commute is fog. We have a dense fog advisory across the area. And, pretty murky conditions. All of northwest Indiana and nearside Chicago included in this dense fog advisory, by the way. So expect some visibility issues as you're heading out this morning. Allow a little bit of extra time and slow down, please. If you're headed to Chicago early, forward to the Rhine looks good. Everything across northwest Indiana is moving along trouble-free other than the trouble with the fog. Scott Rosenberg, Region News Team Traffic.
2: For northwest Indiana, dense fog advisories in effect. Showers and thunderstorms possible today. Highs around 82. South wind around 5 miles per hour. Gusts as high as 10. Chance of showers and storms tonight. Partly cloudy with a low in the upper 60s. Mostly sunny Saturday. Highs in the upper 70s. Saturday night mostly clear. Lows in the lower 60s. Chance of showers and thunderstorms Sunday. Partly sunny skies with a high near 83. That's your region forecast.
0: It is 68 degrees in Valparaiso at 551 and 70 in Portage.
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2: President Trump says the Strait of Hormuz is, in his words, sort of open right now, but that a deal has not yet been finalized. Trump told reporters Thursday that negotiations with Iran are continuing and that in the meantime, the U.S. continues to blockade Iranian ports and have military control of the waterway. Senator Marsha Blackburn is the winner in the Republican primary for Tennessee governor. She defeated Congressman John Rose and State Representative Monty Fritz. All were running to replace term-limited Republican Governor Bill Lee. Meanwhile, U.S. Representative Andy Ogles will lose his Republican primary in Tennessee to former official Charlie Hatcher. Ogles was backed by President Trump. A major character has been cast in Marvel Studios' X-Men reboot. Reports say Kit Connor is in talks to play Scott Summers, a.k.a. Cyclops. I'm Michael Kastner.
3: In Porter County, a man is dead after a single vehicle crash on the Indiana toll road. Indiana State Police say it happened just before 4:30 Thursday morning in the eastbound lanes near mile marker 25. State Police say a motorcycle went off the right side of the road and hit the guardrail, ejecting the male driver. Authorities say he was found more than 140 feet from the impact spot and pronounced dead at the scene. Eastbound lanes were closed for a time yesterday morning while the accident was investigated. Illinois is awarding another round of Regional Site Readiness Program grants. Governor Pritzker announced that a total of $35 million in grants will support site readiness activities at 22 sites across Illinois. The Regional Site Readiness Program prepares sites to attract future industrial investment and new job opportunities in the state. To date, the state has awarded $115 million to support 63 projects across Illinois. In Fort Wayne, the Better Business Bureau serving northern Indiana broke ground on a headquarters expansion this week. The project also includes renovated workspace designed to expand educational programming, business resources, and community engagement. Construction is scheduled to begin in late August, with completion anticipated in spring 2027. The Better Business Bureau office serves 23 counties, including Lake, Porter, LaPorte, and Marshall counties in northwest Indiana. Your forecast for the region coming up. I'm Laura Velushko.
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5: Well, it's all about the fog on a Friday morning. It seems to be getting worse. We have a dense fog advisory that covers all of the listening area, including things on the Illinois side. If you're traveling this morning, allow a little bit of extra time, slow down where appropriate with these visibility issues. And as the daylight starts to encroach, make sure you keep your headlights on so it makes it easy for other people to see you. Inbound forward to the Ryan looks good. Everything in northwest Indiana moving along in pretty good shape. 219-405-7743, our hotline.

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1: For Northwest Indiana, dense fog advisories in effect. Showers and thunderstorms possible today. Highs around 82. South wind around 5 miles per hour. Gusts as high as 10. Chance of showers and storms tonight. Partly cloudy with a low in the upper 60s. Mostly sunny Saturday. Highs in the upper 70s. Saturday night, mostly clear. Lows in the lower 60s. Chance of showers and thunderstorms Sunday. Partly sunny skies with a high near 83. That's your region forecast.
2: At 6:04, it's 68 degrees in South Haven, 67 in Griffith, and along the lakefront in Michigan City, it's 70 degrees.
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4: Hey, listen up, man. There's still plenty of summer left, and the best place to spend it is at the Midwest's favorite water park, Deep River in Melville, Indiana. It's close by, has lots of water activities like the wave pool, body and tube slides, two river rides, and lots more. Plus, that's where the Beachman hangs out, and the Beachman knows water parks. We're east of I-65 on US 30 in Northwest Indiana. See you there.

0: country am I in?
1: It doesn't matter. It's 5 o'clock somewhere.
0: It's always on 5 in Margaritaville, come to think of it.
1: I heard that.
0: You've been there, haven't you?
1: Yes, sir.
0: I've seen your boat there.

0: Indiana 105, good morning, TGIF. Yes, the weekend. And you know, the Lake County Fair starts today. So that goes on all week long. The last day is a week from Sunday. And then tomorrow, if you're looking for something else to do, there's the Valpo Kiwanis Corn Roast Fest. And this is in Central Park Plaza, right there in downtown Valpo, from 5 to 10. Obviously, sweet corn, so good. They'll have a lot of sweet corn. They'll have other food, too. Live music from a Bon Jovi tribute band and also a Stevie Nicks tribute. Proceeds will benefit local community nonprofit organizations. So if you want to go, you do need tickets, and you can get those tickets by visiting the Valpo Corn Roast Fest page on Facebook. Time now to check our roadways and also get an update on weather.
1: Well, the main thing we got to watch out for is the fog area-wide, and it's pretty dense in spots out here. It's pretty dense pretty much overall, it seems to me. The entire area under a dense fog advisory, and I think this is in effect to like 10 a.m. this morning. So just be careful as you're heading out, and as that daylight starts to take over, yeah, make sure that you keep your headlights on so that other people can see you easily. No accidents or incidents across the area right now. Inbound 4 to the Ryan looks good as well. South Shore Trains reporting on time. Scott Rosenberg, Region News Team Traffic.
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2: For Northwest Indiana, dense fog advisories in effect. Showers and thunderstorms possible today. Highs around 82. South wind around 5 miles per hour. Gusts as high as 10. Chance of showers and storms tonight. Partly cloudy with a low in the upper 60s. Mostly sunny Saturday. Highs in the upper 70s. Saturday night, mostly clear, lows in the lower 60s. Chance of showers and thunderstorms Sunday, partly sunny skies with a high near 83. That's your region forecast.
0: It is 617, and in Merivale, it's 67 degrees. In Munster, it's 68.
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The Country Station, Indiana 105, we're at 623. Lots of fog out there, a dense fog advisory, and we could see rain later on. High should reach around 82.

0: Indiana 105, and tell me how this sounds to you, okay? There's a bizarre TikTok trend. It's a food trend. Millions of people are talking about this. It's people dipping McDonald's cheeseburgers into Coca-Cola before taking a bite. Now, the trend began with TikToker, the Angel Foodie. It's racked up like over 13 million views, and it's sparked plenty of debate. The creator says the combo actually goes all the way back to his high school days and claims that the Coke actually makes the burger taste less dry. Now, some people who've tried it say that the sweet and salty thing actually works, and then others just say that the soggy burger is downright disgusting. Even McDonald's has chimed in just by commenting, why? It's like their burger. It's already been supersized. Now it's baptized.
1: Can you believe that this is the...
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2: In Valparaiso, Silhavy Road is scheduled to be closed between U.S. 30 and Boilermaker Court for about 3 months, beginning Monday, August 17th, to allow for a roundabout project. The city says it will result in an enhanced intersection, improving safety as it reduces congestion. Signs have been posted to advise motorists of the closure, and detours will be marked. It will soon be easier to find a parking spot at Indiana Dunes National Park. Starting this fall, Save the Dunes will use grant money to install parking occupancy technology at 6 high-use beach and trail parking areas and 8 portable message signs to guide visitors toward available parking. Officials say the goal is to reduce traffic congestion at the national park by providing real-time predictive parking availability information. The Indiana Dunes Smart Parking Initiative is set to launch ahead of Memorial Day weekend in May 2027. It's made possible by a $625,000 grant from the National Parks Foundation. More than 2.6 million people visit the park each year. The 127 yard sale, also known as the world's longest yard sale, is underway across multiple states, traveling generally along U.S. Route 27, where it gets its name. It starts in southern Michigan in the village of Addison. Mark Mayfield has more.
3: The event begins in Michigan and runs 690 miles through Ohio, Kentucky, Tennessee, and Georgia before ending in Alabama. The event gives the public the chance to stay off of busy highways and instead enjoy scenic routes through small towns and rural communities. It runs through Sunday. I'm Mark Mayfield.
2: 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I'm Laura Velushko.
4: Doing well overall. No accidents or incidents to report. It's just very foggy out. So allow some extra time. Keep your headlights on so that folks can see you easily as they're coming up. They might not see you pulling out if you don't have your headlights on in this murk. Inbound Ford to the Ryans looking okay as well. And South Shore Trains reporting on time. Something you'd like to tell us, give us a call. If it's safe to do so, please. 219-405-7743 is our hotline. Scott Rosenberg, Region News Team Traffic.
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2: For Northwest Indiana, dense fog advisories in effect. Showers and thunderstorms possible today. Highs around 82. South wind around 5 miles per hour. Gusts as high as 10. Chance of showers and storms tonight. Partly cloudy with a low in the upper 60s. Mostly sunny Saturday, highs in the upper 70s. Saturday night, mostly clear, lows in the lower 60s. Chance of showers and thunderstorms Sunday, partly sunny skies with a high near 83. That's your region forecast.
6: At 636, it's 67 degrees in both Wheatfield and Couts.
4: The Cubs claim their makeup game against the Blue Jays with an extra innings walk-off win. Pete Crow Armstrong scored on a throwing error in the 11th inning to secure the 3-2 victory. The Cubs were down to their last strike, trailing 2-0 with a man on in the bottom of the ninth when Alex Bregman hit a clutch two-run homer to tie the game to get to extras. The Cubs have won four straight. They'll visit Kansas City tonight, featuring the debut of Kevin Gausman on the hill, 7-10 start this evening. The White Sox got walked off by the Red Sox, 12, 11, and 13 innings. To cap off one of the most entertaining baseball games of the regular season, Chase Meidrick slugged a pair of two-run homers in a game that featured five ties, but the Sox have now dropped 4-5. They host Cleveland tonight with Noah Schultz on the hill, his first pitch at 6:40. The Railcats return home to U.S. Steel Yard to host the Kane County Cougars, 6:45 tonight. WNBA, the Vegas Aces edge the Indiana Fever 86-84 in OT. The Fever and Sky tip off tomorrow afternoon in Chicago. Indianapolis Colts running back Jonathan Taylor took the field at training camp with more job security. The 27-year-old signed a 2-year, $44 million contract extension yesterday. That makes Taylor the second highest paid running back in the NFL. The Panthers took down the Cardinals 33-30 as time expired in the NFL Hall of Fame game from Canton last night. Week one of the preseason kicks off next Thursday with six games on the slate, including the Colts and Pats. The Bears open preseason play next Saturday, hosting the Browns. The NASCAR Cup Series regular season is winding down. The field squares off in the Iowa Corn 350 from Iowa Speedway on Sunday. I'm Scott Rosenberg. That's sports.

He's a ranch hand in a pinch, man. Hotter than the red on the cattle brand. Cause she's a gold digger with a quick trigger. A cast iron skillet swinging lid flipper. Now he's a double wide on the county line. Sipping on a six pack of Lone Star Light. She did him dirty, took him to the clinic.

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Now he's a buckskin, 15 hands, 5-time team rope champion.

0: The Country Station, Indiana 105. And later on today, you can stock up your freezer with meat. Yeah, Labor Day is coming up. You need stuff to throw on the grill. We're talking 20 ribeyes for 40 bucks. Now, if you can't make it out today, you still have tomorrow and Sunday. Yes, you can join Indiana 105 and Essential Foods Direct. Today, we're going to be at the Menards in Portage from 5 to 7. Alicia Tassone will be out there. Then tomorrow, KB will be at the Menards in Merrillville. That's from noon to 2. And then on Sunday, noon to 2, I'll be at the Menards in Valparaiso. They've got family pack deals. They got buy one, get one deals, half price bulk deals, you name it. And we're not talking just red meat. They also have chicken, pork, and seafood. All payments are accepted, including EBT. And all you have to do when you get to these Menards locations, there'll be a big truck in the parking lot. That's where we'll be, and that is where the meat will be, too.
1: Well, the main thing we got to watch out for is the fog area-wide, and it's pretty dense in spots out here. It's pretty dense pretty much overall, it seems to me. The entire area under a dense fog advisory, and I think this is in effect to like 10 a.m. this morning. So just be careful as you're heading out, and as that daylight starts to take over, you know, make sure that you keep your headlights on so that other people can see you easily. No accidents or incidents across the area right now. Inbound 4 to the Rhine looks good as well. South Shore Trains reporting on time. Scott Rosenberg, Region News Team Traffic.
2: For Northwest Indiana, dense fog advisories in effect. Showers and thunderstorms possible today. Highs around 82. South wind around 5 miles per hour. Gusts as high as 10. Chance of showers and storms tonight. Partly cloudy with a low in the upper 60s. Mostly sunny Saturday. Highs in the upper 70s. Saturday night, mostly clear. Lows in the lower 60s. Chance of showers and thunderstorms Sunday. Partly sunny skies with a high near 83. That's your region forecast.
0: It's just about 650 right now, and in Lake Station, it's 69 degrees. In Boone Grove, it's 67.
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2: 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It's close by, has lots

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3: Senator Marsha Blackburn came out on top in the GOP primary race for Tennessee governor. She defeated Congressman John Rose and State Representative Monty Fritz. Meanwhile, U.S. Representative Andy Ogles lost his Republican primary in Tennessee to former state official Charlie Hatcher. President Trump says the Strait of Hormuz is, in his words, sort of open right now, but no deal is in place yet. Trump told reporters Thursday that negotiations with Iran are continuing and that in the meantime, the U.S. continues to blockade Iranian ports and have military control of the waterway. Matthew McConaughey and his wife Camilla met Pope Leo at the Vatican Wednesday. More from Mark Mayfield.
4: All right.
5: They were at the Pontiff's General Audience at St. Peter's Basilica. McConaughey was photographed shaking hands with the first U.S.-born Pope. Earlier this year, McConaughey was in Italy filming a movie for Netflix.
3: I'm Michael Kastner.
6: The Indiana Toll Road says a rolling slowdown is scheduled in the region next week. NIPSCO, in partnership with the Indiana State Police, will implement a rolling slowdown on both directions of the Indiana Toll Road between mile markers 17 and 27 from I-65 in Gary to near Chesterton, Monday night, 10 p.m. to 4 a.m. Central Time, August 10th, weather permitting. The Portage Toll Plaza will have lane restrictions in place to help ensure safety during operations. Motorists are advised to expect brief intermittent delays. In Merrillville, Andrean will welcome students back to school next week, nearly 2 months to the day after the campus was hit by a tornado. Officials said Andrean sustained significant roof damage, downed trees, and broken glass. A new sign in front of the school replaces the one damaged in the June 11th storm. Officials also said work continues on track to open as scheduled for the start of the school year. Freshman orientation is August 12th, and the first day of school is August 13th. In LaPorte County, Tour de LaPorte is a couple weeks away. It's the 25th anniversary of the event supporting the LaPorte County Family YMCA. There's a 5K run, 5K walk, a half marathon, and a cycling event with five scenic routes to choose from, ranging from 5 to 100 miles. All events start and end at Soldiers Memorial Park. Tour de LaPorte takes place August 22nd and 23rd. 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
10: Well, the main thing we got to watch out for is the fog area-wide, and it's pretty dense in spots out here. It's pretty dense pretty much overall, it seems to me. The entire area under a dense fog advisory, and I think this is in effect to like 10 a.m. this morning. So just be careful as you're heading out, and as that daylight starts to take over, yeah, make sure that you keep your headlights on so that other people can see you easily. No accidents or incidents across the area right now. Inbound 4 to the Ryan looks good as well.

0: 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Scott Rosenberg, Region News Team Traffic.
1: For Northwest Indiana, dense fog advisories in the region this morning. Humid today with a chance of showers and thunderstorms, highs in the lower 80s. South winds around 5 miles per hour. Tonight, partly cloudy with a slight chance of showers and storms. Continued humid with lows in the upper 60s. Humid Saturday, clearing with highs in the lower 80s inland, upper 70s near the lake. Sunday, chance of showers and storms, humid with highs in the mid-80s.
2: At 7:04, it's 69 degrees in Hobart, 68 in Wanata, and along the lakefront in Burns Harbor, it's 70 degrees.

0: was a guy. He had a lottery ticket. He threw it away. It was a winning ticket. And he found out, I don't know how he discovered that he had thrown it out, but he figured it out. The trash company actually went through all the garbage and found his ticket. He won something like $50,000. So, yeah, it was totally worth for the trash men. I hope they got a good cut of that for going through garbage. And speaking of the lottery, Mega Millions right now, the drawing is tonight. $70 million. So there was a winner at some point last week. Now, tomorrow night for Powerball, oh my goodness, the jackpot, $856 million. Now, the cash take home, if you just decide to take home the cash all in one lump sum, still pretty nice, $372 million. Okay, I admit, if I won that kind of money, I would never work again. I would have plenty to do to occupy my day. But, you know, none of us can win if we don't buy tickets. So hopefully on your list of things to do today will be to buy one ticket for Mega Millions and one ticket for Powerball. That's what I'm going to be doing on my way home.
1: Doing well overall. No accidents or incidents to report. It's just very foggy out. So allow some extra time. Keep your headlights on so that folks can see you easily as they're coming up. They might not see you pulling out if you don't have your headlights on in this murk. Inbound forward to the Ryans looking okay as well. And South Shore Trains reporting on time. Something you'd like to tell us, give us a call. If it's safe to do so, please. 219-405-7743 is our hotline. Scott Rosenberg, Region News Team Traffic.
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2: For Northwest Indiana, dense fog advisories in the region this morning. Humid today with a chance of showers and thunderstorms. Highs in the lower 80s. South winds around 5 miles per hour. Tonight, partly cloudy with a slight chance of showers and storms. Continued humid with lows in the upper 60s. Humid Saturday, clearing with highs in the lower 80s inland, upper 70s near the lake. Sunday, chance of showers and storms, humid with highs in the mid-80s.
0: At 7:16, it's 68 degrees in DeMott and also 68 in Wheeler.
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future, wondering who's gonna kiss who first. You know what I'm talking about. Hey baby, what you doing tonight? It's butterflies and Bud Lights under the stars and on the stripes.

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0: Indiana 105, it is Brooke in for Katie Day, who will be back on Monday. And I know a lot of times Katie will ask you, you know, questions on Facebook, so I figured I should probably do that. And I found one for you, all right? The average person does this 9 times a day. What is it? What is something we do 9 times a day? Think about it, and then you can put your guesses up on the Indiana 105 Facebook page. But I will tell you what that answer is in about an hour. Hi, it's Brooke Hunter with Matt McKay.
1: Hey, listen up, man. There's still plenty of summer left, and the best place to spend it is at the Midwest's favorite water park, Deep River in Merrillville, Indiana. It's close by, has lots of water activities like the wave pool, body and tube slides, 2 river rides, and lots more. Plus, that's where the Beachman hangs out, and the Beachman knows water parks. We're east of I-65 on US 30 in Northwest Indiana. See you there.
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5: In Portage, American Legion Post 260 is holding their annual steamed corn picnic this Saturday, August 8th. Post Commander John Kyle.
6: Lots of food. Bags tournament going on. We have a bounce house for the kids. You know, we have, like I said, also have soda for the kids, water. We have a live band that goes on for the whole day. Plus the steam corn. You know, they have that going on all day long.
5: Commander Kyle says they have 40 bushels of corn ready to steam for the public's enjoyment. The event, one of the Post's biggest events of the year, is from noon to 5 p.m. Saturday at 5675 Mulberry Avenue in Portage. In the town of Porter, officials say the Waverly Road Bridge over I-94 will be closed to all traffic starting Monday, August 17th. NDOT will be repairing and resurfacing the bridge. The work is expected to be complete by the end of October. Fall allergy season is right around the corner. Dr. Sandra Hong is an allergist for Cleveland Clinic.
7: Fall allergy season starts right around Labor Day. So when kids start going back to school, that is about the time that patients will start to feel more miserable from their allergies.
5: Your forecast for the region coming up. I'm Laura Volushko.
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9: Well, we need this fog to burn off, but not quite yet. So very gray and gloomy and foggy. Keep your headlights on so that others can see you, but no accidents or incidents to report across Northwest Indiana. Moving along in pretty good shape, just slowing down light to light through the busiest corridors, US 30, US 41, and slowing through some of our work zones that we've become used to. Inbound Ford to the Ryan's been looking good. South Shore Train's been reporting on time. 219-405-7743 is our hotline. Scott Rosenberg, Region News Team Traffic. Region News Team Meteorologist Matt Wintz. If it weren't for that little light on top of it, you wouldn't even be able to see the lighthouse in Michigan City. It's foggy.
10: It's so foggy. It's thick everywhere, Scott. Trouble navigating, obviously slow go on area roadways. And this fog is so thick because we've got so much moisture, not just in the ground, but in the air as well. And then we've got a kind of a stagnant sitting air mass around here. It's going to take a little while. Despite our stronger sun this time of year, it's going to take a while to burn it off. Once we do, we'll have partly cloudy skies, and we do have a risk that we would pop a shower or thunderstorm this afternoon. Most areas will stay completely dry. Temperatures will eventually get up into the low 80s once this fog burns off. Tonight, can't rule out a pop-up shower, another muggy night, areas of fog possible. We're back down near 70. And then in terms of the weekend, mainly dry during the daytime hours. That's what you need to know if you have plans. Can't rule out a stray pop-up storm on Saturday as another system comes through. Otherwise, just lots of sunshine. We're up near 80. And then Sunday, we would have a lot of dry hours, but we do have the risk of a line of storms moving through at some point as we develop our new pattern that'll set up over the course of the area next week. And so just keep that radar app handy this weekend. We'll be in the low 80s on Sunday. And then next week still looks stormy. A frontal boundary will stall over the area. We'll have renewed rounds of rain every now and then. Some of those could be pretty heavy. So pretty rainy pattern here, though, setting up next week, Scott, which is not atypical of August, but, you know, it's something that you usually don't think of in August. Usually you think hot and kind of dry, boring days, but pretty active next week.
9: I just need some time to get out there and cut my grass.
10: I know. The grass is happy after turning brown and dormant. I know it's back up and growing again in a lot of yards, but now we just can't cut it because it's so wet. So
9: it doesn't need to scissors. Be... Yeah, it doesn't need to be cut so much as tamed at this point.
10: Right,
9: so,
10: right. Come by, that gonna... is crabgrass, Scott. You need to get your lawn treated.
9: All right. Region News Team Meteorologist Matt Wintz, thank you so much. And we'll hear from you again at lunchtime, 12 o'clock.
10: Okay, looking forward to it.

The Cubs claim their makeup game against the Blue Jays with an extra innings walk-off win. Pete Crow Armstrong scored on a throwing error in the 11th inning to secure the 3-2 victory. The Cubs were down to their last strike, trailing 2-0 with a man on in the bottom of the ninth when Alex Bregman hit a clutch two-run homer to tie the game to get to extras. The Cubs have won four straight. They'll visit Kansas City tonight, featuring the debut of Kevin Gausman on the hill. 7-10 start this evening. The White Sox got walked off by the Red Sox, 12, 11, and 13 innings. To cap off one of the most entertaining baseball games of the regular season, Chase Meidrick slugged a pair of two-run homers in a game that featured five ties, but the Sox have now dropped 4-5. They host Cleveland tonight with Noah Schultz on the hill, his first pitch at 6:40. The Railcats return home to U.S. Steel Yard to host the Kane County Cougars, 6:45 tonight. WNBA, the Vegas Aces edge the Indiana Fever 86-84 in OT. The Fever and Sky tip off tomorrow afternoon in Chicago. Indianapolis Colts running back Jonathan Taylor took the field at training camp with more job security. The 27-year-old signed a two-year, $44 million contract extension yesterday. That makes Taylor the second-highest paid running back in the NFL. The Panthers took down the Cardinals 33-30 as time expired in the NFL Hall of Fame game from Canton last night. Week one of the preseason kicks off next Thursday with six games on the slate, including the Colts and Pats. The Bears open preseason play next Saturday, hosting the Browns. The NASCAR Cup Series regular season is winding down. The field squares off in the Iowa Corn 350 from Iowa Speedway on Sunday. I'm Scott Rosenberg. That's sports.

0: Indiana 105, it is Brooke Hunter. I am hanging out for Katie Day this morning, but I do have free stuff. Yes. Hometown Jams. It's coming to Central Park Plaza on August 30th, and you can see Scotty McCreary. Now, if you want to see Scotty McCreary at Hometown Jams on us, all you have to do right now is be caller 5 at 219-531-0105. Yep, if you're caller 5, it is that simple. I will give you a pair of tickets to see Scotty McCreary. 219-531-0105. Give me a call. Good luck.
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0: Hello. Good morning, Indiana 105.
1: Hey, this is Mike.
0: Hey, Mike. How are you?
1: Good. How are you?
0: I'm doing all right. Happy Friday. Are you out there on the road, or are you, like, somewhere at home or work or something?
1: I am on the road today.
0: Is it still super foggy out?
1: It's not bad.
0: Okay. It was really bad when I was driving in today. Hey, well, the good news is that you're caller five, and you are going to be at Hometown Jams at the end of the month seeing Scotty McCreery.
1: That's awesome. Thank you so much.
0: You're very, very welcome. Enjoy the show. You get to take a friend, and Alicia Tassone will have another pair of tickets later on today. But, Mike, you know, just enjoy the show and enjoy your weekend. Oh, by the way, it's National Beer Day. Thought you might want to know that, too.
1: Okay, Beer Day.
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3: Well, we need this fog to burn off, but not quite yet. So very gray and gloomy and foggy. Keep your headlights on so that others can see you, but no accidents or incidents to report across Northwest Indiana. Moving along in pretty good shape, just slowing down light to light through the busiest corridors, US 30, US 41, and slowing through some of our work zones that we've become used to. Inbound forward to the Ryan's been looking good. South Shore Train's been reporting on time. 219-405-7743 is our hotline. Scott Rosenberg, Region News Team Traffic.
4: For Northwest Indiana, dense fog advisories in the region this morning. Humid today with a chance of showers and thunderstorms, highs in the lower 80s. South winds around 5 miles per hour. Tonight, partly cloudy with a slight chance of showers and storms. Continued humid with lows in the upper 60s. Humid Saturday, clearing with highs in the lower 80s inland, upper 70s near the lake. Sunday, chance of showers and storms, humid with highs in the mid-80s.
0: At 7:52, it's 68 degrees in Rensselaer, and it's also 68 in Cedar Lake.
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0: But he's right by the power lines. 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
1: After another primary election day in America, U.S. Senator Marsha Blackburn is Tennessee's Republican nominee for governor. She'll now face Memphis City Councilwoman Jerry Green in the general election on November 3rd. The U.S. Senate is hoping to get some things done before leaving Washington today for a five-week recess. Republican Majority Leader John Thune told Politico that the Senate hopes to pass a stopgap funding bill today and a bill imposing sanctions on Russia. The FCC has voted to eliminate a decades-old rule limiting how many households a single broadcaster can reach nationwide. More from Mark Mayfield.
2: The previous cap restricted broadcasters from reaching more than 39% of the national television audience. But the FCC says the change will help TV networks compete with major digital platforms. Supporters say the move will strengthen local broadcasters, while critics warn it could lead to more media consolidation and fewer independent voices.
1: I'm Michael Kastner.
3: In LaPorte County, NDOT says U.S. 421 will close south of Westville for about 6 days, starting this Monday, August 10th. Crews will be working at the railroad crossing between U.S. 6 and County Road 700 South. Local access will be maintained up to the tracks. A detour will be provided for all other traffic. In Gary, the city says demolition of the 46-year-old Broadway Manor housing development will pave the way for new commercial and retail space. Officials say the public housing project, built in 1980, deteriorated beyond repair. The city says the Gary Housing Authority successfully transitioned all former tenants to other available local public housing units. A news release said as obsolete structures are removed to make way for economic development, Gary is looking to build new residential inventory across the city, including about 20 single-family rental homes in the Emerson neighborhood, specifically designed for veterans. In downstate Columbus, Indiana Governor Mike Braun joined executives from Toyota Material Handling North America this week to open the company's latest expansion, a $100 million factory that will increase its production of electric forklifts. The plant is one of the largest investments the company has made in North America to increase its overall manufacturing footprint since opening in 1990, officials said, and paves the way for new jobs, adding to its team of more than 2,100 in Columbus and more than 3,400 total across Indiana, with additional operations in East Chicago and other cities. Your forecast for the region coming up. I'm Laura Velushko.
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5: Well, we need this fog to burn off, but not quite yet. So very gray and gloomy and foggy. Keep your headlights on so that others can see you. But no accidents or incidents to report across Northwest Indiana. Moving along in pretty good shape. Just slowing down light to light through the busiest corridors, US 30, US 41, and slowing through some of our work zones that we've become used to. Inbound forward to the Ryan's been looking good. South Shore Train's been reporting on time. 219-405-7743 is our hotline. Scott Rosenberg, Region News Team Traffic.
3: For Northwest Indiana, dense fog advisories in the region this morning. Humid today with a chance of showers and thunderstorms, highs in the lower 80s. South winds around 5 miles per hour. Tonight, partly cloudy with a slight chance of showers and storms. Continued humid with lows in the upper 60s. Humid Saturday, clearing with highs in the lower 80s inland, upper 70s near the lake. Sunday, chance of showers and storms, humid with highs in the mid-80s.
6: It is 8:04 and 70 degrees in Highland, also 70 in Hebron, and along the lakefront in East Chicago, it's 71 degrees.

Indiana 105, good morning. It's Brooke in for Katie, and we're not done giving away tickets today. No. Alicia Jason will have another pair of tickets to see Skyda McCreery in Hometown Jams. And the Mullet Man, well, he has tickets too, but he has tickets to see Jamie Johnson in a Sky Suite at the venue at Horseshoe Casino. Okay, and here's the deal with the Sky Suite. This is really, really cool. This is very exclusive. I'll tell you who'll be in the Sky Suite with you, though. If you win, you'll have a friend, and then you'll also have Phil King and the Mullet Man. Yeah, you guys can hang out during the whole show. Maybe you can even get the Mullet Man or Phil King to buy you a couple of drinks. Or, I don't know, maybe you feel like buying them a couple of drinks. Either way.

0: way, you will have a chance to win those tickets to Jamie Johnson today after 3 o'clock with the Mullet Man.
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2: For Northwest Indiana, dense fog advisories in the region this morning. Humid today with a chance of showers and thunderstorms, highs in the lower 80s. South winds around 5 miles per hour. Tonight, partly cloudy with a slight chance of showers and storms. Continued humid with lows in the upper 60s. Humid Saturday, clearing with highs in the lower 80s inland, upper 70s near the lake. Sunday, chance of showers and storms, humid with highs in the mid-80s.
0: It's just about 8:16 and 70 degrees in Chesterton and also 70 in Lowell.
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5: 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We're east of I-65 on US 30 in Northwest Indiana. 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

0: Indiana 105, and earlier today, Mike from Crown Point, he won some tickets to see Scotty McCreery. He was driving to work at the time. I said, oh, is it still super foggy out? He's like, yeah, it's not that bad. I just stuck my head out the back door. I must be a wimp because I think it's still bad. It's 8:22. We're going up to about 82 degrees today.
1: Didn't win the lotto, but the dogs won. Didn't bag a big one, but I saw one. Just the things to do, it ain't a long one. So I can't.

0: Alabama on Indiana 105. Good morning. It's Brooke in for Katie. And about an hour ago, I asked you this question on Facebook. The average person does this 9 times a day. What does the average person do 9 times a day? There were some good answers here. Jennifer Messer, you said, uses the bathroom. Lisa Michelle Vargas Padinsky, you say, sneeze. I sneeze way more than 9 times. Looks at the phone. Amy, that is a great guess. But no, you know what it is? The average person loses something 9 times a day. I don't know if I do. I mean, I lose stuff multiple times a day. I'll have to count. I don't know if it's 9 times. That's a lot. But yeah, that was the answer I was looking for. The average person will lose something, an item, 9 times in a day. It doesn't have to be the same item, but, you know, an item 9 times a day. We have headlines right now. We're going to check in with the region news team. We'll also check our foggy weather and see also how that's affecting the roads.
1: In LaPorte County, the Indiana Department of Transportation says U.S. 421 will close south of Westville for about 6 days starting Monday, August 10th. Crews will be working at the railroad crossing between U.S. 6 and County Road 700 South. Local access will be maintained up to the tracks. A detour will be provided for all other traffic. In Gary, Broadway interchange improvements begin next week. NDOT says ramp and lane closures will be in place at the 8094 Broadway interchange starting Thursday, August 13th and continuing through late November. Crews will be reconfiguring the entrance and exit ramps to eastbound I-8094. 4 lanes of traffic on the Borman Expressway will be open most of the time. In Lowell, NDOT crews will be making improvements to the intersection of State Road 2 and the west junction of State Road 55 starting next Wednesday, August 12th. It will include dedicated turn lanes, resurfacing, signage, and pavement markings. Construction will be ongoing through mid-October. State Road 55 will be closed north of State Road 2 to 179th Place during construction with no access to State Road 2. State Road 2 will remain one lane in each direction at the intersection, but travel lanes will be narrowed and shifted south to make room for the work zone. South Bend International Airport says on Monday, October 5th, American Airlines will transition service to Chicago O'Hare from a luxury motor coach to aircraft. The flights will operate 3 times daily. The airport says the current route will continue to run 6 times daily through Sunday, October 4th, and passengers that have already booked on American will be automatically rebooked and will receive an email notification from the airline. Your forecast for the region coming up. I'm Laura Volushko.
2: Moving along in pretty good shape, just waiting for the fog and the mist to burn off. Keep your headlights on so others can see you, but no accidents or incidents to report across northwest Indiana. Something you'd like to tell us is to give us a call, 219-405-7743, our hotline. Scott Rosenberg, Region News Team Traffic.
1: For northwest Indiana, dense fog advisories in the region this morning. Humid today with a chance of showers and thunderstorms, highs in the lower 80s. South winds around 5 miles per hour. Tonight, partly cloudy with a slight chance of showers and storms. Continued humid with lows in the upper 60s. Humid Saturday, clearing with highs in the lower 80s inland, upper 70s near the lake. Sunday, chance of showers and storms, humid with highs in the mid-80s.
0: It's just about 8:35 and 67 degrees in Couts and also 67 in Merrillville.

0: All right, so today is the first day of the Lake County Fair. It runs through next Sunday, the 16th. Now, if you're looking for something to do tomorrow, there's the Kiwanis Corn Roast Fest, and that's at Central Park Plaza in Valpo, and there is a lot more going on, too. And the way you find out is the Mullet Man. Yeah, he knows, okay? Because he has the Indiana 105 weekend rollout driven by Curry Motors Auto Group Valparaiso. And it happens every Friday around rush hour. So you know about the fair, you know about the Corn Roast Fest, but there are other things, car shows and festivals. So make sure that you find out with Mike the Mullet Man Summers later on today.
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0: just a few minutes away from you being able to buy some of our 50-50 Friday deals this week, and two really great ones. Okay, Blueberry Hill Pancake House in Portage. I'm not going to say that I go there every Sunday, but I go there a lot. They have really good breakfast. You can also get brunch there. They have really incredible gyros, too. I think last week I saw like a gyro skillet. So it was breakfast, but it was gyro. I didn't get it. I stuck to my usual Eggs Benedict. Now, our other half-price gift certificate is for Hangar Grill Pub in La Crosse. You can get breakfast there, too. You can also get lunch and dinner. So if you want to get either one of these half-price coupons, 9 a.m., yep, not too far away, you can start getting those at Indiana105.com.
1: Moving along in pretty good shape, just waiting for the fog and the mist to burn off. 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
2: For Northwest Indiana, dense fog advisories in the region this morning. Humid today with a chance of showers and thunderstorms, highs in the lower 80s. South winds around 5 miles per hour. Tonight, partly cloudy with a slight chance of showers and storms. Continued humid with lows in the upper 60s. Humid Saturday, clearing with highs in the lower 80s inland, upper 70s near the lake. Sunday, chance of showers and storms, humid with highs in the mid-80s.
0: It is 849 and 71 degrees in Hobart, and in Griffith it's 70.
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The Country Station, Indiana 105, and I did not see this, but I do enjoy the Celebrity Family Feud. It's pretty entertaining. Well, Zac Brown and his family, they were on it earlier this week, and apparently he made show history because he did really, really well in the Fast Money round. 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
2: Job creation stalled last month. The government's monthly employment report out today shows no new non-farm payroll jobs added in July. In fact, the Bureau of Labor Statistics says 23,000 jobs were unexpectedly shed. Most analysts had been expecting to see as many as 83,000 new jobs created. The ACLU is condemning President Trump's latest executive orders targeting birthright citizenship. The Supreme Court this year struck down Trump's earlier effort to restrict birthright citizenship as spelled out in the Constitution's 14th Amendment. The ACLU called it a fundamentally constitutional protection. The Little League World Series U.S. Regional Tournaments gets fully underway this weekend. More from Tammy Trujillo.
3: The Southeast and Southwest tournaments started Thursday with the Midwest region joining them today. The Little League World Series starts on August 19th in Williamsport, Pennsylvania.
2: I'm Michael Kastner.
4: The Indiana Toll Road says a rolling slowdown is scheduled in the region next week. NIPSCO, in partnership with the Indiana State Police, will implement a rolling slowdown on both directions of the Indiana Toll Road between mile markers 17 and 27 from I-65 in Gary to near Chesterton, Monday night, 10 p.m. to 4 a.m. Central Time, August 10th, weather permitting. The Portage Toll Plaza will have lane restrictions in place to help ensure safety during operations. Motorists are advised to expect brief intermittent delays. In Merrillville, Andrean will welcome students back to school next week, nearly 2 months to the day after the campus was hit by a tornado. Officials said Andrean sustained significant roof damage, downed trees, and broken glass. A new sign in front of the school replaces the one damaged in the June 11th storm. Officials also said work continues on track to open as scheduled for the start of the school year. Freshman orientation is August 12th, and the first day of school is August 13th. In LaPorte County, Tour de LaPorte is a couple weeks away. It's the 25th anniversary of the event supporting the LaPorte County Family YMCA. There's a 5K run, 5K walk, a half marathon, and a cycling event with five scenic routes to choose from, ranging from 5 to 100 miles. All events start and end at Soldiers Memorial Park. Tour de LaPorte takes place August 22nd and 23rd. 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I'm Laura Voluschko.
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6: Just typical light-to-light stuff along our major highways through the big urban areas like U.S. 30 and U.S. 41, Calumet Avenue. We also have slowdowns in some of our work zones, but all in all, doing pretty well, just waiting for this fog to burn off. It may take a little while longer, so keep your headlights on so the others can see you. 219-405-7743 is our hotline. Scott Rosenberg, Region News Team Traffic.
4: For Northwest Indiana, dense fog advisories in the region this morning. Humid today with a chance of showers and thunderstorms, highs in the lower 80s. South winds around 5 miles per hour. Tonight, partly cloudy with a slight chance of showers and storms. Continued humid with lows in the upper 60s. Humid Saturday, clearing with highs in the lower 80s inland, upper 70s near the lake. Sunday, chance of showers and storms, humid with highs in the mid-80s.
7: It is 9:05 and 68 degrees in Valparaiso, 74 in South Haven, and along the lakefront in Miller Beach, it's also 74 degrees.

0: Indiana 105, and coming up after 10 with Alicia Tassone, you'll have another chance to win a pair of tickets to see Scotty McCreery. He's going to be here for Hometown Jams at Central Park Plaza in Valpo on August 30th. It's a Sunday. But, you know, sitting in the park there, you know, hopefully the weather is going to be nice. It's just a great place to hang out. And it's even better when you can watch Scotty McCreery. So make sure that you listen for your chance to call in. And if for some reason you don't win tickets, they are still available if you want to buy them at hometownjams.com.
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0: The Lake County Fair begins today, and Indiana 105, of course, we're going to be out there at our broadcast cabin. We'll be doing special reports twice an hour between 3 and 6 every day of the fair. And if you're there, stop by and see us at the T&M Tire Ileana Heating and Air Conditioning Radio Cabin. Okay, we'll be pretty easy to spot because we are right across from the Pig Race Arena. And our cabin was all thanks to our friends at Yoder's Portable Buildings. We'll do our daily 4-H roundup with Amy Hine. We'll be talking to some of the vendors. I don't know, maybe even some of the performers. And, you know, maybe you. Maybe we see you eating a corn dog and say, hey, we want to talk to you. We want to find out what your favorite fair food is. 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
2: 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There's still plenty of summer left, and the best place to spend it is at the Midwest's favorite water park, Deep River in Merrillville, Indiana. It's close by, has lots of water activities like the wave pool, body and tube slides, two river rides, and lots more. Plus, that's where the Beachman hangs out, and the Beachman knows water parks. We're east of I-65 on US 30 in Northwest Indiana. See you there.
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0: In Portage, American Legion Post 260 is holding their annual steamed corn picnic this Saturday, August 8th. Post Commander John Kyle.
1: Lots of food, bags tournament going on. We have a bounce house for the kids. You know, we have, like I said, also have soda for the kids, water. We have a live band that goes on for the whole day, plus the steam corn. You know, they have that going on all day long.
0: Commander Kyle says they have 40 bushels of corn ready to

0: steam for the public's enjoyment. The event, one of the Post's biggest events of the year, is from noon to 5 p.m. Saturday at 5675 Mulberry Avenue in Portage. In the town of Porter, officials say the Waverly Road Bridge over I-94 will be closed to all traffic starting Monday, August 17th. NDOT will be repairing and resurfacing the bridge. The work is expected to be complete by the end of October. Fall allergy season is right around the corner. Dr. Sandra Hong is an allergist for Cleveland Clinic.
1: Fall allergy season starts right around Labor Day. So when kids start going back to school, that is about the time that patients will start to feel more miserable from their allergies.
0: Your forecast for the region coming up. I'm Laura Volushko. For Northwest Indiana, dense fog advisories in the region this morning. Humid today with a chance of showers and thunderstorms, highs in the lower 80s. South winds around 5 miles per hour. Tonight, partly cloudy with a slight chance of showers and storms. Continued humid with lows in the upper 60s. Humid Saturday, clearing with highs in the lower 80s inland, upper 70s near the lake. Sunday, chance of showers and storms, humid with highs in the mid-80s.
2: It's 9:32 and 74 degrees in Portage and also 74 in Munster.
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1: Meat. Meat. Lots of meat. I'm talking so much meat you could fill your freezer probably three times over. Yeah, you can join Indiana 105 and Essential Foods Direct. Three chances you have this weekend. Okay, today from 5 to 7, Alicia Tassone will be at the Menards in Portage. Then tomorrow, KB will be at the Menards in Merrillville, and that's from noon to 2. Alicia will be at the Menards in Portage today from 5 to 7, by the way. And then on Sunday from noon to 2, I'll be at the Menards in Valpo. Great deals, 20 ribeyes for $40. 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

0: Later on today, you will have a chance to win tickets to see Jamie Johnson at the venue, but these are not just any tickets. These are tickets in the exclusive Indiana 105 Sky Suite with the Mullet Man and also with Phil King. So you get to hang out with Phil and with Mike Summers and see Jamie Johnson if you win. And Mullet Man will give you that chance to call in sometime after 3 o'clock this afternoon.
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1: Job creation stalled last month. The government's monthly employment report out today shows no new non-farm payroll jobs added in July. In fact, 23,000 jobs were unexpectedly shed. Most analysts had been expecting to see as many as 83,000 new jobs created. Todd Blanche's attorney general nomination may be in jeopardy after another Republican senator has said she will vote no on his confirmation. Alaska Senator Lisa Murkowski joins Maine Senator Susan Collins in opposing Blanche's nomination. A third GOP no would block Blanche from getting the job. Louisiana Senator Bill Cassidy has not said how he'll vote yet. Earth, Wind & Fire was forced to cancel its performance with Lionel Richie in San Francisco after a band member suffered a medical emergency on Thursday. Officials haven't announced which band member is sick or provided details about their condition. I'm Michael Kastner.
2: In LaPorte County, the Indiana Department of Transportation says U.S. 421 will close south of Westville for about 6 days starting Monday, August 10th. Crews will be working at the railroad crossing between U.S. 6 and County Road 700 South. Local access will be maintained up to the tracks. A detour will be provided for all other traffic. In Gary, Broadway interchange improvements begin next week. NDOT says ramp and lane closures will be in place at the 8094 Broadway interchange starting Thursday, August 13th and continuing through late November. Crews will be reconfiguring the entrance and exit ramps to eastbound I-8094. Four lanes of traffic on the Borman Expressway will be open most of the time. In Lowell, NDOT crews will be making improvements to the intersection of State Road 2 and the west junction of State Road 55 starting next Wednesday, August 12th. It will include dedicated turn lanes, resurfacing, signage, and pavement markings. Construction will be ongoing through mid-October. State Road 55 will be closed north of State Road 2 to 179th Place during construction, with no access to State Road 2. State Road 2 will remain one lane in each direction at the intersection, but travel lanes will be narrowed and shifted south to make room for the work zone. From Adams Radio Cares at our website, in downtown Valparaiso, the annual Valpo Kiwanis Corn Roast Fest is this Saturday, August 8th, 5 p.m. to 10 p.m. at Central Park Plaza. Organizers say the Corn Roast Fest is a fundraising event that features locally grown corn and live bands. Tickets are available in advance or at the gate. 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
2: For Northwest Indiana, dense fog advisories in the region this morning. Humid today with a chance of showers and thunderstorms, highs in the lower 80s. South winds around 5 miles per hour. Tonight, partly cloudy with a slight chance of showers and storms. Continued humid with lows in the upper 60s. Humid Saturday, clearing with highs in the lower 80s inland, upper 70s near the lake. Sunday, chance of showers and storms. Humid with highs in the mid 80s.

Mestel, the country station, Indiana 105. Happy Friday. Round of applause, pat on the back. Congratulations. You have made it to the end of the work week and a full week into August already. Looking like just a stray shower today. But other than that, most of the day should be dry and hopefully we'll see some sunshine. Stick around.

0: It's Kenny Chesney, Indiana 105, as we carry on through our Friday work day, getting into the weekend. Thanks so much for letting us be a part of your day today. It's Alicia with you till 3. Later on this evening, as you're headed home today, you'll see the big truck out at the Portage Menards. That's right, the Essential Foods Direct Meat Truck Sale is on. You know, football season just around the corner. Labor Day is coming up. Actually, I think it's exactly a month from today, isn't it? Yeah, a month from today is Labor Day. You can stock your freezer with their 20 ribeyes for $40 sale. I'm going to be out at the Portage Menards this evening from 5 to 7 on your ride home. Tomorrow from noon until 2, KB will be at the Maryville Menards. And then on Sunday from noon to 2, Brooke is going to be at the Velpo Menards. You can ask about their family pack deals, buy one, get one, and half price bulk deals. They have steaks, chicken, pork, seafood, and more. And of course, the 20 ribeyes for $40. All forms of payment accepted. Look for the big truck. Maybe I'll see you tonight at the Portage Menards. You can just stop by and say hey too from 5 until 7. Music on the way from Russell Dickerson. Lainey Wilson coming up. It's Indiana 105.
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3: 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We're east of I-65 on US 30 in Northwest Indiana. 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

Russell Dickerson, Indiana 105. 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

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Technically, we are coming to an end with the dog days of summer, which run from July 3rd through August 11th, traditionally considered the hottest, muggiest stretch of the year. And the phrase actually comes from Sirius, the brightest star in the night sky, also known as the dog star. Ancient Romans noticed that Sirius appeared to rise and set alongside the sun during the peak of summer and believed the star was adding its own heat to the sun, making the weather even more unbearable during that time frame. We've had a few unbearable days, but overall, it seems like the weather hasn't been as hot and muggy for long stretches of time. We've had, you know, a few days, and then we cooled off. I mean, we were blessed at the Porter County Fair that we only had a couple of really warm and muggy days. And now, even though it's going to be pretty humid over the next week or so, the temperature is not going to be so hot. But, you know, the humidity is definitely

0: what does us in, at least for me. The humidity definitely makes it so much worse, but technically, we're almost through the dog days of summer.
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3: In LaPorte County, lane closures on U.S. 35 between Michigan City and LaPorte will continue over the next several weeks for patching and resurfacing. U.S. 35 will be reduced to one lane between U.S. 20 and State Road 39, where work is occurring, with flaggers directing traffic. Lane closures 2 miles or longer are expected, leading to significant traffic delays. Motorists are advised to be prepared for long delays or consider seeking alternate routes. The project will be ongoing through the end of October. In Porter County, Shirley Hines Land Trust invites the public to participate in art activities and guided hikes and a free all-ages event through their Nature in the Arts program. The event, Nature's Story Told Through Trees, will take place 10 a.m. to 2 p.m. this Saturday, August 8th at Meadowbrook Nature Preserve. Attendees will discover the stories hidden within trees as they learn how tree rings reveal years of growth, changing seasons, and the history of each tree. Guests are also invited to join guided tree identification hikes through the preserve led by Shirley Hines Land Trust staff and volunteers. The 127 yard sale, also known as the world's longest yard sale, is underway across multiple states, traveling generally along U.S. Route 127, where it gets its name. Mark Mayfield has more.
4: The event begins in Michigan and runs 690 miles through Ohio, Kentucky, Tennessee, and Georgia before ending in Alabama. The event gives the public the chance to stay off of busy highways and instead enjoy scenic routes through small towns and rural communities. It runs through Sunday. I'm Mark Mayfield.
3: It starts in southern Michigan in the village of Addison. Your forecast for the region coming up. I'm Laura Voluschko. For Northwest Indiana, dense fog advisories in the region this morning. Humid today with a chance of showers and thunderstorms, highs in the lower 80s. South winds around 5 miles per hour. Tonight, partly cloudy with a slight chance of showers and storms. Continued humid with lows in the upper 60s. Humid Saturday, clearing with highs in the lower 80s inland, upper 70s near the lake. Sunday, chance of showers and storms. Humid with highs in the mid 80s.
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0: The Country Station, Indiana 105 with Morgan Wallen. Thanks for letting us be a part of your Friday today on our Facebook page. Give me a telltale sign that summer is almost over. I hate to say it, but summer is winding down. Technically, though, on the calendar, still a month and a half left to go. But, you know, school starting, Lake County Fair getting underway today. Sweet corn is in peak season, but, you know, within the next couple of weeks when that's kind of winding down. And for me, it's that it starts getting darker earlier. That is the telltale sign for me that summer is almost over. You can answer over on our Facebook page today. More music on the way. Dustin Lynch, Josh Turner, Zach Top next. Indiana 105.
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Here's Parmalee.

0: regarding Mr. Blanche in very specific circumstances. All considered, I will vote for Mr. Blanche.
1: A no vote would have sunk Blanche's nomination. Alaska Senator Lisa Murkowski said earlier she doesn't have the confidence that the acting attorney general would be able to, in her words, check the worst impulses of the Trump administration. Maine Senator Susan Collins also opposed Blanche's nomination. It now moves forward for the full Senate vote. The man accused of starting one of Spokane, Washington's wildfires has made his second court appearance. During yesterday's hearing, bond for Aaron Farinacci was set at $2 million. And jalapenos from a San Diego distributor have been linked to a potential salmonella outbreak at Chipotle and Qdoba restaurants. I'm Michael Kastner.
2: In LaPorte County, the Indiana Department of Transportation says U.S. 421 will close south of Westville for about 6 days starting Monday, August 10th. Crews will be working at the railroad crossing between U.S. 6 and County Road 700 South. Local access will be maintained up to the tracks. A detour will be provided for all other traffic. In Gary, Broadway interchange improvements begin next week. NDOT says ramp and lane closures will be in place at the 8094 Broadway interchange starting Thursday, August 13th and continuing through late November. Crews will be reconfiguring the entrance and exit ramps to eastbound I-8094. Four lanes of traffic on the Borman Expressway will be open most of the time. In Lowell, NDOT crews will be making improvements to the intersection of State Road 2 and the west junction of State Road 55 starting next Wednesday, August 12th. It will include dedicated turn lanes, resurfacing, signage, and pavement markings. Construction will be ongoing through mid-October. State Road 55 will be closed north of State Road 2 to 179th Place during construction with no access to State Road 2. State Road 2 will remain one lane in each direction at the intersection, but travel lanes will be narrowed and shifted south to make room for the work zone. 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Organizers say the Corn Roast Fest is a fundraising event that features locally grown corn and live bands. Tickets are available in advance or at the gate. 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
2: For Northwest Indiana, humid with highs in the lower 80s. South winds around 5 miles per hour. Chance of showers and thunderstorms throughout the day today. Tonight, a slight chance of showers and storms. Humid with lows in the upper 60s. Southwest winds around 5 miles per hour. Saturday, clearing with a slight chance of showers. Humid with highs in the lower 80s inland, upper 70s near the lake. Sunday, a chance of showers and thunderstorms. Humid with highs in the lower 80s. That's your region forecast.
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7: 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We're east of I-65 on US 30 in Northwest Indiana. 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

smile when she holds a baby. I can honestly say that she saved me. My

There's Dylan Scott, the country station, Indiana 105. Hope you nabbed our 250-50 Friday deals this morning before they sold out. Hangar Grill Pub in La Crosse and Blueberry Hill Pancake House in Portage. Those are gone. There's numerous past 50-50s you can get at our website, including Cajun Crab House, Mi Sueño Upscale Mexican Cuisine and Cocktails, Avexia Salt Cave, and Edible. And then our two new deals next week, just to give you a sneak preview, going to be Chomp Cheese Steaks and More in Chesterton and Inman's Bowling and Recreation Center in Belleville.

The classic from Tim McGraw. I like it. I love it. Indiana 105. I love that it's Friday. We've made it to the end of the work week. Thank you so much for hanging out today. Let us be a part of your work day. What I don't love is that

0: This is the last chance for you to win Scotty McCreery tickets. So you got to be listening in this afternoon just before 12:30. We're going to do something different today. We're going to play 1 second Scotty. I'm going to play you 1 second of a Scotty McCreery song, and all you got to do is tell me the name of the song. Scotty McCreery with Hometown Jans coming to Central Park Plaza in Velpo on Sunday, August 30th. And your chance to win a pair of general admission tickets just before 12:30. You're going to play 1 second Scotty today. Speaking of Hometown Jams, they had a great concert last night with Lee Bryce and Ashley Cook at the Lake County Fairgrounds with the kickoff concert this year, day one of the Lake County Fair today. You can check out some highlights on our social media, Facebook and Instagram, from last night's Hometown Jams concert with Lee Bryce. Vincent Mason, Alexander Kay, Luke Combs, all coming up. Indiana 105.
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sipping their wishes. 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Come to the Lake County Fair and see us at the T&M Tire Liana Heating and Air Conditioning Radio Cabin every day of the fair from 3 to 6 p.m. You'll also hear special reports on the air. Of course, our friends at Yoder's Portable Buildings providing a cabin again for us this year. You find it just across from the Pig Race Arena. We'll have all kinds of fun going on from the Lake County Fair. Stop out today between 3 and 6 and say hey to Mark Edward Willows and KB. Kicking off our Lake County Fair broadcast, Bono will be out there next week too. Coverage and presentation of the Lake County Fair brought to you in part by Level 10 Coatings, Goodwill Industries of Michiana, Data Graphic, and Kent Heating and Air Conditioning.

0: Luke Holmes and Eric Church, the Country Station, Indiana 105, on our Facebook page today. Let me know a telltale sign for you that summer is almost over. Rick says shorter days and going back to school. Mike says the Halloween fall decor and candy already in stores, and it's been there for like a month already. Just insane. Mary says stores start to bring out the winter apparel. Have they done that already? Hannah, seeing more leaves on the ground. Jessica, Lake County Fair. Wendy, I'm with you here, getting darker sooner. Becky, also going with the Lake County Fair. Amy says leaves changing colors. Cheryl says Robin's leaving. Rob, for me, it's baseball's all-star game and walking into Target and seeing all the back-to-school signs. It seems like they put the back-to-school stuff out as soon as it's summer, which is so discouraging. I can't believe kids go back to school next week. What's a telltale sign for you that summer is almost over? You can answer on our Facebook page today. Region news break on the way next. Music coming up from John Morgan and Brad Paisley. Thanks so much for letting us be a part of your Friday.
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6: In Valparaiso, Silhavy Road is scheduled to be closed between US 30 and Boilermaker Court for about 3 months, beginning Monday, August 17th, to allow for a roundabout project. The city says it will result in an enhanced intersection, improving safety as it reduces congestion. Signs have been posted to advise motorists of the closure, and detours will be marked. In Portage, American Legion Post 260 is holding their annual steamed corn picnic this Saturday, August 8th. Post Commander John Kyle.
7: Lots of food. Bags tournament going on. We have a bounce house for the kids. You know, we have, like I said, also have soda for the kids, water. We have a live band that goes on for the whole day. Plus the steam corn, you know, they have that going on all day long.
6: Commander Kyle says they have 40 bushels of corn ready to steam for the public's enjoyment. The event, one of the post's biggest events of the year, is from noon to 5 p.m. Saturday at 5675 Mulberry Avenue in Portage. It will soon be easier to find a parking spot at Indiana Dunes National Park. Starting this fall, Save the Dunes will use grant money to install parking occupancy technology at 6 high-use beach and trail parking areas and 8 portable message signs to guide visitors toward available parking. Officials say the goal is to reduce traffic congestion at the national park by providing real-time predictive parking availability information. The Indiana Dunes Smart Parking Initiative is set to launch ahead of Memorial Day weekend in May 2027. It's made possible by a $625,000 grant from the National Parks Foundation. More than 2.6 million people visit the park each year. Your forecast for the region coming up. I'm Laura Voluschko. For northwest Indiana, humid with highs in the lower 80s. South winds around 5 miles per hour. Chance of showers and thunderstorms throughout the day today. Tonight, a slight chance of showers and storms. Humid with lows in the upper 60s. Southwest winds around 5 miles per hour. Saturday, clearing with a slight chance of showers. Humid with highs in the lower 80s inland, upper 70s near the lake. Sunday, a chance of showers and thunderstorms. Humid with highs in the lower 80s. That's your region forecast.
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0: Brad Paisley was just on Celebrity Who Wants to Be a Millionaire earlier this week with Dodgers legend Clayton Kershaw. They did pretty good. I'm pretty sure they got $125,000 for their charities. It's Indiana 105. You can stream us too. 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It's Alicia. Thanks for hanging out, letting us be a part of your Friday midday, almost into the weekend. WK Kellogg says they're removing artificial food dyes from all of their cereals by the end of this year, a full year earlier than planned. But that doesn't mean that the colors are going to change. I wonder, though, if they will be less vibrant, because cereals will now get their bright colors from fruits and vegetable juices instead of synthetic dyes. So I wonder if it will look exactly the same and if it will taste exactly the same. But it's supposed to be, you know, healthier for us and everything. Not that sugared cereals are ever going to be healthy, but, you know, healthier, I guess.
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New from Tyler Hubbard. It's called Land, Indiana 105. Just an isolated shower in our forecast early tomorrow morning. And then tomorrow looks definitely like the better day of the weekend. Matt Wins has our forecast details coming up. Here's a throwback from Garth, who's going to be kicking off his tour later this month in Indy. Yes.

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4: Todd Blanche may have a clear path to be confirmed as the next U.S. Attorney General. Louisiana Senator Bill Cassidy announced on the Senate floor this morning that he plans to vote yes to confirm Blanche. His announcement came after Republican Senators Lisa Murkowski and Susan Collins said they would both vote no. With Senator Mitch McConnell out of the Senate indefinitely, that meant a third GOP senator voting no would have blocked Blanche. The Senate could put Blanche's nomination to a vote today before the five-week August recess. The latest jobs report says job creation stalled last month. The government's monthly employment report out today shows no new non-farm payroll jobs were added in July. In fact, the Bureau of Labor Statistics says 23,000 jobs were unexpectedly shed. Most analysts had been expecting to see as many as 83,000 new jobs created. Meantime, the unemployment rate did slip a bit from 4.2% to 4.1%. I'm Chris Caraggio.
5: The Indiana Toll Road says a rolling slowdown is scheduled in the region next week. NIPSCO, in partnership with the Indiana State Police, will implement a rolling slowdown on both directions of the Indiana Toll Road between mile markers 17 and 27 from I-65 in Gary to near Chesterton, Monday night, 10 p.m. to 4 a.m. Central Time, August 10th, weather permitting.

0: 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I'm Laura Velushko.
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2: Alicia, to some of the region traffic alert, we've got some pretty heavy traffic jamming things up on the westbound side of the Borman approaching I-65 and moving through that corridor, heavy over towards Klein Avenue, and heavy traffic on the eastbound side coming from the Tri-State over towards Indianapolis Boulevard. And tips are letting us know US 30 in the Dyer and Sherrillville areas. Crews are working on sidewalks and they have US 30 down to one lane. It looks like mainly westbound is slow approaching Calumet Avenue. 219-405-7743 is our hotline. Alicia Tassone with a region traffic alert.
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4: This is Region News team meteorologist Matt Wintz with a look at your forecast for Northwest Indiana. We finally burned off the fog. We've got some sunshine with a pop-up downpour chance this afternoon. Still muggy outside, though, low 80s for highs. Tonight, a pop-up shower or thunderstorm, otherwise partly cloudy skies and muggy. We're back down near 70, could see some more fog developing tonight. Stray shower will be around on Saturday, especially early, and then we would have sunshine for much of the day. Temperatures up near 80 still on the humid side, as you'd expect in August. And then Sunday, we do have the risk of some scattered showers and thunderstorms rolling through at some point. Otherwise, sunshine outside of that. I wouldn't cancel plans by any means. We'll be in the low 80s. Next week, we settle into this pattern where a front will stall right over Northwest Indiana. And as a result, we'll have daily shower and thunderstorm chances. Could have some pretty heavy rain next week at times as well. There will be breaks in the action. But just so you know, a little heads up, it's going to be a wet start to the work week next week and school week for a lot of area kids. We'll talk more about that forecast in days to come. Enjoy your weekend. I'm meteorologist Matt Wintz for Region News.
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There's Parker McCollum, Indiana 105. Into the afternoon. Happy Friday. Today, August 7th, is National Beach Party Day. Also, International Beer Day today. Raise them up. It's Indiana 105.

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1: 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Find us on our Facebook page today. I want to know a telltale sign for you that summer is almost over. Gary says the leaves turning colors. I don't know. We haven't gotten there yet, have we? Terry, summer is officially over when the kids go back to school, an unwritten law. Lisa says, the corn is taller than me. Well, you know, it doesn't take much for the corn to be taller than me. It pretty much is before the 4th of July. Ashley says, all the back to school commercials on TV. Shannon, pumpkin spice. Heather says, kids go back to school. Christine getting darker earlier. And Chris says, St. Mary's Western Days in Griffith. Yeah, that's going on this weekend. What is a telltale sign for you that summer is almost over? You can answer on our Facebook today.
2: 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There's still plenty of summer left, and the best place to spend it is at the Midwest's favorite water park, Deep River in Merrillville, Indiana. It's close by, has lots of water activities like the wave pool, body and tube slides, two river rides, and lots more. Plus, that's where the beachman hangs out, and the beachman knows water parks. We're east of I-65 on US 30 in Northwest Indiana. See you there.
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4: After all the bars are closed,

Thomas Rhett on Indiana 105. Coming up, going to play 1 Second Scotty for your chance to win a pair of Scotty McCreery tickets for Hometown Jams later this month. Do not go anywhere. Throwback from Toby Keith on the way. Here's Dustin Lynch. Buffy.

0: There's Toby Keith, the country station. It's Indiana 105. Happy Friday. Thanks for hanging out. Let us be a part of your lunch hour. It is the last chance for you to win Scotty McCreery tickets this week. We've been giving them away all week, and this is your final chance. Hometown Jams presenting Scotty McCreery at Central Park Plaza in Valpo on Sunday, August the 30th. Your chance to win a pair of general admission passes. We're going to play something called 1 Second Scotty today. I'm going to play you 1 second of a Scotty McCreery song, and you just got to tell me the name of the Scotty McCreery song. This shouldn't be too hard. Here is 1 second of a Scotty McCreery song. Let's play that again. So technically, I guess 2 seconds, Scotty, because I played it for you twice. 219-531-0105. Just name the Scotty McCreery song. 219-531-0105. And you've got yourself the tickets. Good luck. 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
2: In Valparaiso, Silhavy Road is scheduled to be closed between U.S. 30 and Boilermaker Court for about 3 months, beginning Monday, August 17th, to allow for a roundabout project. The city says it will result in an enhanced intersection, improving safety as it reduces congestion. Signs have been posted to advise motorists of the closure, and detours will be marked. In Portage, American Legion Post 260 is holding their annual steamed corn picnic this Saturday, August 8th. Post Commander John Kyle.
3: Lots of food, bags tournament going on. We have a bounce house for the kids. You know, we have, like I said, also have soda for the kids, water. We have a live band that goes on for the whole day. Plus the steam corn, you know, they have that going on all day long.
2: Commander Kyle says they have 40 bushels of corn ready to steam for the public's enjoyment. The event, one of the Post's biggest events of the year, is from noon to 5 p.m. Saturday at 5675 Mulberry Avenue in Portage. It will soon be easier to find a parking spot at Indiana Dunes National Park. Starting this fall, Save the Dunes will use grant money to install parking occupancy technology at 6 high-use beach and trail parking areas and 8 portable message signs to guide visitors toward available parking. Officials say the goal is to reduce traffic congestion at the national park by providing real-time predictive parking availability information. The Indiana Dunes Smart Parking Initiative is set to launch ahead of Memorial Day weekend in May 2027. It's made possible by a $625,000 grant from the National Parks Foundation. More than 2.6 million people visit the

0: park each year. Your forecast for the region coming up. I'm Laura Velushko. For northwest Indiana, humid with highs in the lower 80s. South winds around 5 miles per hour. Chance of showers and thunderstorms throughout the day today. Tonight, a slight chance of showers and storms. Humid with lows in the upper 60s. Southwest winds around 5 miles per hour. Saturday, clearing with a slight chance of showers. Humid with highs in the lower 80s inland, upper 70s near the lake. Sunday, a chance of showers and thunderstorms. Humid with highs in the lower 80s. That's your region forecast.
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0: Indiana 105. Hi, who is this?
1: Hi, this is Karen.
0: Karen, where are you calling from?
1: Chesterton.
0: Chesterton, how's it going in Chesterton today?
1: That's a beautiful day.
0: It is. We finally got some sunshine out.
1: A little bit of sunshine, a little bit of clouds. Not too bad.
0: Not too bad. We'll take it. We'll take it. Can you tell me the name of that Scotty McCreery song after just 1 second?
1: Bottle Rockets in the Sky.
0: It's, of course, Bottle Rockets. Congratulations. Karen, you are going to see Scotty McCreery on August 30th at Central Park Plaza with Hometown Jams.
1: I have been doing this all week.
0: Have you
1: twice
0: been?
1: Twice a day. Yeah.
0: Oh, well, persistence paid off.
1: I'm so excited.
0: Oh, I'm excited for you. The last chance to win, and you finally got it, Karen. Congratulations.
1: Thank you.
2: Go, Indiana 105.
0: Woo! Is that what you're taking to the show with you?
1: Yeah.
0: Perfect. Perfect. Thank you so much for listening today, Karen.
1: Oh, you're welcome. I love it.

0: There's Blake Shelton, the Country Station, Indiana 105. Talk about waiting until the last minute. Alex Bregman with a two-run homer to tie the game, two outs in the bottom of the ninth. Phew, and then they won on an error in the 11th inning in their makeup game against the Blue Jays yesterday, 3-2. Cubs have won four straight. They are in Kansas City tonight to take on the Royals. And it doesn't look like the Cubs have named a starting pitcher yet for tonight. The White Sox, meanwhile, swept by the Red Sox. A really close one yesterday. Man, a high-scoring game. 13 innings, too. 12-11 was the final. Chase Meidroth had a pair of two-run homers. Sox have now dropped 4-5. And a big series for them this weekend, hosting Cleveland. And Noah Schultz is scheduled to pitch for the White Sox tonight. Gary South Shore Railcats back at home at the Steelyard for a weekend series against the Kane County Cougars. 6:45 first pitch tonight. WNBA, the Vegas Aces, edged the Indiana Fever in overtime yesterday, 86-84. The Fever and the Sky will play each other tomorrow afternoon in Chicago. And the Panthers beat the Cardinals in the NFL Hall of Fame game yesterday, 33-30, as the NFL preseason, I guess technically officially, kicking off.
1: Country fans, get
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1: Todd Blanche is likely set to be confirmed as the next U.S. Attorney General. Louisiana Senator Bill Cassidy announced on the Senate floor this morning that he plans to vote yes to confirm Blanche. His announcement came after Republican Senators Lisa Murkowski and Susan Collins said they would both vote no. A man suspected of starting one of the major wildfires scorching Spokane, Washington, made another court appearance yesterday. During the hearing, bond for Aaron Farinacci was set at $2 million. He was arrested by a SWAT team earlier in the week after a witness said he saw him acting suspiciously near where the Old Trails fire began on Saturday. The Trump administration has been ordered by a federal appeals court to stop construction on the White House ballroom project. In a 2-1 order issued today, the U.S. Court of Appeals for the District of Columbia upheld an injunction won by the National Trust for Historic Preservation. The nonprofit organization had sued over the project after the administration demolished the East Wing without getting authorization from Congress. I'm Chris Caraggio.
2: In Merrillville, Andrean will welcome students back to school next week, nearly 2 months to the day after the campus was hit by a tornado. Officials say Andrean sustained significant roof damage, downed trees, and broken glass. A new sign in front of the school

0: Reports Hannah Zweig, a life skills teacher, and her 18-year-old brother Yosef were killed in what officials describe as an accident. Zweig was named Rookie Teacher of the Year after her first year in the classroom. South Bend International Airport says on Monday, October 5th, American Airlines will transition service to Chicago O'Hare from a luxury motor coach to aircraft. The flights will operate 3 times daily. The airport says the current route will continue to run 6 times daily through Sunday, October 4th, and passengers that have already booked on American will be automatically rebooked and will receive an email notification from the airline. Notre Dame opens fall football camp today ahead of the 2026 season. Coach Marcus Freeman says the Fighting Irish are stronger and further ahead than they were at this point last year. Notre Dame opens the season September 6th against Wisconsin at Lambeau Field. The Irish begin the year ranked 5th in the USA Today coaches poll. For the Region News Team, I'm Jamie Foster. 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
2: For Northwest Indiana, humid with highs in the lower 80s. South winds around 5 miles per hour. Chance of showers and thunderstorms throughout the day today. Tonight, a slight chance of showers and storms. Humid with lows in the upper 60s. Southwest winds around 5 miles per hour. Saturday clearing with a slight chance of showers, humid with highs in the lower 80s inland, upper 70s near the lake. Sunday a chance of showers and thunderstorms, humid with highs in the lower 80s. That's your region forecast.

Luke Holmes, the Country Station, Indiana 105. Man, we had a lot of winning this week. Scotty McCreery tickets all over. Congrats to all of our winners. But there's still one more chance for you to win tickets to see Jamie Johnson at the Horseshoe Casino in Hammond at the venue Friday, August 14th, a week from tonight in the Indiana 105 Sky Suite with the Mullet Man and Phil King as your hosts. The Mullet Man's got your chance to win this afternoon. Another

0: chilling it. It's Cole Swindell, Indiana 105. Hopefully you've got a chill weekend on the way. Lots of things going on in the region this weekend. Touch of Dutch is happening in DeMott tomorrow. Going to be very busy. Of course, Lake County Fair is going on. So many things. The last official weekend of summer for a majority of kids going back to school next week. So soak it in. Looks like the weather is going to be much nicer tomorrow, just a few showers in the morning, than Sunday, unfortunately, showers and storms. So definitely enjoy some outside time tomorrow. Hopefully we'll have good weather at the end of the month because we've got Vet Rock coming up on Friday, August 28th at the First United Methodist Church in Crown Point. It's on the front lawn, so bring your lawn chairs, bring your appetite. There's going to be food and great music from region cover bands Naughty and Mr. Funny Man. Again, Friday, August 28th. Mark your calendars. Free Will Donations benefit Operation Charlie Bravo, which is a local organization dedicated to assisting disabled American veterans. You can find out more details at Indiana105.com, the community menu, and Adams Radio Cares. 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
2: 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It's close by, has lots of water activities like the wave pool, body and tube slides, two river rides, and lots more. Plus, that's where the beachman hangs out, and the beachman knows water parks. We're east of I-65 on US 30 in Northwest Indiana. See you there.
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2: He's a ranch hand in a pinch, man. Hotter than the red on the cattle brand. Cause she's a gold digger with a quick trigger. A cast iron skillet swinging lid flipper. Now he's a double wide on the county line. Sipping on a six pack of Lone Star Light. She did him dirty, took him to

horseback. Now he's a buckskin, 15 hands, 5-time team road champion,

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Are you a big snacker? I have tried to make myself not a big snacker, but every once in a while you just have one of those days, you know? If you snack between meals, experts say the key isn't to stop snacking, it's to snack smarter. Nutritionists recommend choosing foods that are high in protein and fiber, which will help keep you fuller longer. Among their top picks for the healthiest snacks, apple slices with peanut butter, a Mediterranean snack plate with hummus and veggies, oat cakes topped with cottage cheese and pineapple, boiled eggs with veggie sticks, edamame, pomegranate seeds, Greek yogurt with chia seeds, avocado on whole grain toast, and protein bars that are low in sugar but high in protein and fiber. Yeah, they may be healthy, but those aren't the good snacks. You know, those aren't chips and chocolate and candy. Those are true.

0: snacks. Can you believe that this is the last?
1: The countdown is on. 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
3: A region man is running 300 miles to help juvenile cardiac patients, as Mike Bonaventura reports.
4: In St. John, Kyle Rogoff is embarking on a solo run from Evansville to Chicago with his goal to help children who are cardiac patients at Lurie Children's Heart Center in Chicago.
5: And I was there for 5 years, and I worked really closely with, like, the cardiac team, cardiac surgery team, and just seeing these kids, you know, fight every day, like a battle that they really never saw coming. You know, these kids don't get to live ordinary lives, and it just really, like hit special, you know, in my heart. And I was like, I want to give back.
4: Rogoff explains his running goals.
5: I kind of want to be at is probably like 10, 30 minute miles at the fastest. Kind of like roughly maybe around like 11 or 10 would be ideal, just to not put too much strain on the body.
4: You can follow his run on social media and donate too.
5: Instagram's the best probably to follow me, because I will have updates throughout this whole journey, as well as like live tracking, which will be posted on Instagram as well as Facebook.
4: Kyle Rogoff begins his 300-mile run from Evansville to Chicago August 17th. For the Region News team, I'm Mike Bonaventura.
3: Your rainy weekend forecast is coming up next. I'm Jamie Foster. For Northwest Indiana, mostly sunny today with highs in the low 80s. We'll be partly cloudy tonight with lows in the upper 60s. There's a slight chance we could have some showers overnight. Mostly sunny on Saturday with highs around 80. Mostly clear Saturday night with temperatures dropping into the low 60s. We'll be in the low 80s on Sunday with a chance of showers and thunderstorms. Rain will continue Sunday night and through the day on Monday. Monday's highs will be in the mid 80s. Cooler on Tuesday, though, highs in the upper 70s with a chance for thunderstorms. That's your region forecast.
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0: Stella Lefty, who said her dream collaborator on that song, if she were to duet with someone or want someone to cover the song, would be Chris Stapleton. It's Indiana 105. Thanks for hanging out. A happy Friday to you. The average person apparently loses 9 things every day. And, you know, Lainey Wilson was right on when she made the song Phone, Keys, Wallet, because those are some of the top things that people misplace every day. Research estimates that we spend several days each year searching for missing things. Most commonly lost items: house keys, number one, cell phone, number two, TV remote, sunglasses, wallet, earbuds, water bottle, glasses, pen, and car keys. Yeah, I would say for me, it's where did I leave my phone? Gets buried under a blanket or a pillow on the couch or something, can't find it. And keys. Where did I put those keys? Mostly it's when they're in my purse and they fall to the bottom. And then I have to take everything out just to find the keys that fell to the bottom. If you're a woman, you know.
1: 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Before long, the backpacks will be back by the door. The laptops will be up on the kitchen table completing the homework. 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

0: Russell Dickerson, The Country Station, Indiana 105. Just a stray wandering shower possible tonight into early tomorrow morning. That's about it in terms of rain until Sunday. And then next week, looking a little dicey. You know, things could always change, but Matt Wintz will give us the outlook Monday morning at 7:30. He always joins us every weekday morning and then at noon as well to get you set for the day. And definitely going to need the weather forecast for next week with back to school, Lake County Fair, and all kinds of things going on.
1: 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Shania opens up about who she wants to play her in a movie. And can Morgan Wallen repeat at number one for the second week in a row with Don't We? 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

falling fast through the Nurnhart. Gordon like a dirt road, Daytona in my heart. And we ain't even got to the best part. 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
1: Severe thunderstorms are focusing on millions across the East Coast. Heavy rain is set to pour across the region after storms swamped portions of the Northeast earlier this week. A level 1 out of 4 flash flood risk is in place for New York City, Washington, D.C., Charlotte, and Atlanta. A cold front is beginning Friday and will stretch from the Great Lakes into the Central Plains. Todd Blanche seems to have a clear path to being confirmed as the next U.S. Attorney General. Louisiana Senator Bill Cassidy said on the Senate floor today that he plans to vote yes to confirm Blanche. The announcement came after Republican Senators Lisa Murkowski and Susan Collins said they will both vote no. President Trump says the Strait of Hormuz is sort of open right now, but that a deal hasn't yet been finalized. He told reporters yesterday that negotiations with Iran are ongoing and that in the meantime, the U.S. continues to blockade Iranian ports and have military control of the waterway. The president also continued to deny that the military was running out of munitions. I'm Chris Caraggio.
2: State regulators have approved a smaller-than-requested rate increase for NIPSCO customers. The Indiana Utility Regulatory Commission approved a $257 million increase after the utility sought $471 million. Governor Braun says the decision shows regulators will more closely scrutinize future rate requests. State officials say a HIP work requirement pre-screening tool is now available. The Indiana Family and Social Services Administration says beginning January 1st, certain healthy Indiana plan members ages 19 to 64 will need to complete 80 hours each month working, receiving education or job training, or doing community service unless they're exempt. To help HIP members check to see if they will need to meet this requirement or if they qualify as exempt, there's a new online pre-screening tool on the state's website. Information for the session ends. In LaPorte County, Tour de LaPorte is a couple weeks away. It's the 25th anniversary of the event supporting the LaPorte County Family YMCA. There's a 5K run, 5K walk, a half marathon, and a cycling event with five scenic routes to choose from, ranging from

0: State Road 49 in Chesterton. And be careful for some work going on. U.S. 30 reduced to one lane, according to a tipster approaching Calumet Avenue in the Dyer area. 219-405-7743 is our hotline. Alicia Tassone with a region traffic update.
1: For Northwest Indiana, mostly sunny today with highs in the low 80s. We'll be partly cloudy tonight with lows in the upper 60s. There's a slight chance we could have some showers overnight. Mostly sunny on Saturday with highs around 80. Mostly clear Saturday night with temperatures dropping into the low 60s. We'll be in the low 80s on Sunday with a chance of showers and thunderstorms. Rain will continue Sunday night and through the day on Monday. Monday's highs will be in the mid 80s. Cooler on Tuesday, though, highs in the upper 70s with a chance for thunderstorms. That's your region forecast.

Carrie Underwood back for a 14th season singing the theme for Sunday Night Football, the country station, Indiana 105. Later this evening, 5 o'clock hour, the Mullet Man will have the Indiana 105 weekend rollout driven by Curry Motors Auto Group in Velpo, letting you know some of the things going on in the region this weekend, and there are

0: The Country Station, Indiana 105 with Luke Bryan. This is a pretty crazy story. Apparently, there is a man living inside of a billboard on Sunset Boulevard in L.A., making people do double takes. It's all part of a Netflix promotion. The billboard is about 30 feet above the street at Sunset Boulevard and Selma Avenue, and it features a living room complete with furniture and a large picture window. So they had to build this billboard out so this guy could actually live in it for a couple days. Through tomorrow, the performer will stay inside the enclosed space, interacting with commuters by writing messages on a whiteboard. Netflix even released a video of him lounging in a bathrobe, eating cereal, and using binoculars to watch the world below. The stunt is promoting The Last House, which is a thriller that will premiere on Netflix today, following a family trapped inside their home with no escape as they struggle to survive while an unknown threat lurks outside. What a big, giant promotion. Guy living inside a billboard. I mean, that's one way to get people's attention.
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2: Hey, listen up, man. There's still plenty of summer left, and the best place to spend it is at the Midwest's favorite water park, Deep River in Merrillville, Indiana. It's close by, has lots of water activities like the wave pool, body and tube slides, two river rides, and lots more. Plus, that's where the Beachman hangs out, and the Beachman knows water parks. We're east of I-65 on US 30 in Northwest Indiana. See you there.
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1: Ken Brown, the Country Station, Indiana 105. Talking about this earlier, the top things that people lose. Apparently, the average person loses 9 items every day. 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

0: Throwing it back with the Mavericks, Indiana 105. And boy, next week we are in for a lot of rain. Hopefully we catch some dry time each day, but it looks like at least Sunday, Monday, Tuesday, Wednesday of next week, scattered showers and thunderstorms. Have we not had enough rain? It seems to me like we've had enough rain already. I mean, the grass is doing pretty good. The plants are still surviving, some of them. The ones that aren't, probably my fault. But yeah, we are in for a lot more rain. We've got your forecast details on the way. But looks like tomorrow going to be a good day. Hopefully Sunday won't be a complete wash. So many things going on this weekend, including St. Mary's Western Day is going on with Griffith. Get in on all the fun. I was looking at their Facebook page, and what a beautiful overhead view of the carnival. So cool.
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4: In Chesterton, Coffee Creek Watershed Preserve is closed until further notice. The area was damaged in the July 27th windstorm, and officials say heavy equipment has been brought in to assist with cleanup. Caution tape is blocking trail entrances, and visitors should not go around the blockades. Officials say the woodland may look safe, but the storm created multiple hazards, especially trees with large broken branches hanging over the trails. A GoFundMe has been created for those who wish to assist financially with the cleanup. We've shared more information on the Region News Team Facebook page. Mike Bonaventura brings us a Region News Spotlight from Portage.
5: American Legion Post 260 is holding their annual steamed corn picnic this Saturday, August 8th. One of the post members is 98-year-old World War II veteran Walter Spunk, who signed up to join the Merchant Marine at 16 years old.
6: I didn't want to be a sailor, and I found out I could get in the Marine Corps at 17. And I said, if I'm lucky enough to make it home, I'll be 21 years old. I can do what I want to do. I won't have to ask anybody for help or anything. And luckily, the war ended before I could do any actions.
5: The Portage resident drove a truck for over 34 years and has been retired 37 years. The nonagenarian shares his secret to life.
6: I go to the doctor and they ask me what I do to get to be his age and do what I'm doing. I said, the only thing I can tell you is keep busy.
5: Spunk says he'll be at the steam corn picnic Saturday, enjoying his time with fellow Post 260 members. For the Region News Team, I'm Mike Bonaventura.
4: Your forecast is coming up next. I'm Jamie Foster. For for Northwest Indiana. It's a beautiful Friday with mostly sunny skies and highs in the low 80s. Tonight will be partly cloudy with a slight chance of showers. Lows will be in the upper 60s. Highs will be around 80 on Saturday with mostly sunny skies, mostly clear Saturday night with temperatures dropping into the low 60s. We'll be in the low 80s again on Sunday, but there is a chance for showers and thunderstorms throughout the day. That rain will continue Sunday night and through the day on Monday. Monday's high will be in the mid-80s. Storms are likely again Monday night, and during the day on Tuesday will be cooler Tuesday with highs in the upper 70s. That's your region forecast.
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0: 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What if we don't? 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So on the Lake County Fair's Facebook page, they posted a list of all of the food vendors this year. And boy, they've got a wide variety over there. Get yourself some dinner. Day one of the Lake County Fair. Next hour, we'll be joined by Mark Edward Willows. KB's going to be hanging out, too, from 3 to 6 o'clock. And every day during the fair, Mark Edward Willows, KB, and Bono will be hanging out at the T&M Tire, Ileana Heating and Air Conditioning Radio Cabin, provided by Yoder's Portable Buildings, right across from the pig races. You can't miss them. Make sure you stop in if you're there to say hey. And listen in if you're not going to be able to make it out between 3 and 6 p.m. You can keep up with everything going on at the Lake County Fair. 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

0: Bailey Zimmerman just announced as the opening night headliner for the 15th annual Gulf Coast Jam, presented by Jim Beam event, which is taking place next summer, Panama City Beach, Florida, June 3rd to the 6th. Doesn't that seem about the time frame that CMA Fest usually is? Luke Bryan and Jason Aldean, the other headliners, by the way. It's Indiana 105. Thanks for hanging out today. That is going to wrap it up for me. It's Alicia. Thank you so much for hanging out. Have a fantastic weekend. And, you know, if you're going to be passing through Portage on the ride home, I'm going to be out at the Portage Menards from 5 until 7 with the Essential Foods Direct Meat Truck Sale and their 20 ribeye for $40 sale. So you can stock your freezer for football season and Labor Day weekend, or just stop by and say hey. The Mullet Man in next at 3, and check-ins coming up from day 1 of the Lake County Fair.
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1: Todd Blanche is looking at a clear path to be confirmed as the next U.S. Attorney General. Louisiana Senator Bill Cassidy announced on the Senate floor this morning that he plans to vote yes to confirm Blanche. His announcement came after Republican Senators Lisa Murkowski and Susan Collins said they would both vote no. With Senator Mitch McConnell out from the Senate indefinitely, that meant a third GOP senator voting no would have blocked Blanche. The Senate could put his nomination to a vote today before the five-week August recess. President Trump is taking part in a mining industry roundtable with top mining leaders shortly. The event will be taking place at the State Department, and Secretary of State Marco Rubio will also be in attendance. The White House says the meeting is part of a broader strategy to increase domestic mining, reduce dependence on foreign supplies, and support industries that rely on essential minerals. President Trump has been a longtime proponent of the United States mining its own rare earth minerals. I'm Chris Caraggio.
2: The Cook County, Illinois Medical Examiner's Office is trying to identify decomposing bodies that were removed from a funeral home on Chicago's far south side. Investigators found the remains of 57 people inside the South Chicago Chapel, located in the 2900 block of East 95th Street. The bodies were removed from the funeral home. State records show that Clark Morgan is the owner of the funeral home. He also ran the shuttered Chicago Heights Crematory, which had more than 100 bodies improperly stored in trailers on the property. Records show that Morgan's wife, Joanna, was the funeral director at South Chicago Chapel. Her license was suspended on Wednesday, and she has a history of disciplinary action. There will be no discipline handed down to two men who were escorted out of Thursday night's Indiana Fever Las Vegas Aces game. The men were sitting courtside at Gainbridge Arena when the Aces' Jackie Young pointed them out to officials for saying something that apparently crossed the line. Arena security didn't find any violations of the fan code of conduct, but led the pair out of the building at their request. Bears head coach Ben Johnson and two of his players are part of the cast in an upcoming Hallmark Channel movie. Tight ends Cole Kmet and Colston Loveland also have a small role in the big screen version of Holiday Touchdown, a Bears love story. Pro Football Hall of Famers Dan Hampton and Mike Singletary and ex-Bears cornerback Charles Tillman will also be in the TV flick. It will premiere on the Hallmark Channel on October 17th. For the Region News Team, I'm Jamie Foster. 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
4: Alicia Tassone, the Region Traffic Update. Continuing to find just the same extra heavy Friday traffic westbound side of 8094 starting around the toll road and really jammed through the I-65 corridor, continuing all the way across the state line, heavy volume. Also be careful on the ramp 2 from westbound 94 to the westbound toll road. Traffic is pretty jammed there. Eastbound Borman delays as usual. Open up once you get past Klein Avenue. Eastbound side of I-94, we've got roadwork slowdown starting just east of State Road 49. Getting into that traffic configuration there. And then watch out on US 30 again in Dyer. Crews doing some work approaching Calumet Avenue. Things very slow moving there. Westbound 30. 219-405-7743 is our hotline. Alicia Tassone with the Region Traffic Update.
3: This report brought to you by
4: again in Dyer. Crews doing some work approaching Calumet Avenue. Things very slow moving there. Westbound 30. 219-405-7743 is our hotline. Alicia Tassone with the Region Traffic Update.

Busy day here on the airwaves of Indiana 105. Humidity about 60%, dew points at 72, so there's a lot of moisture in the atmosphere this weekend. Isolated showers, stray showers for tonight. Warm and humid temps will get in the upper 60s, getting down, and then stray showers again tomorrow, mainly in the morning, and then beautiful day tomorrow, sunny skies. A little bit on the humid side, highs around 80, down to 60 tomorrow night, and then we have pop-up thunderstorms on Sunday in the forecast. South winds around 20, highs of 82. Another chance of rain on Sunday night. Lake County Fair at Crown Point, it's 85 degrees. Westville, 84. Counts, it's 84 degrees.

0: But only you, Red, will do for this fella, cause you are the Abbott into my Costello, and you are the fruit to my loom.
1: Here we go now.
0: Red Solo Cup, you're more than just plastic. You're more than amazing, you're more than fantastic. And believe me that I'm not the least bit sarcastic when I look at you and say, Red Solo Cup, you're not just a cup.
2: No.
0: You're my friend.
2: Friend.
0: Yeah.
2: Friend. Lifelong.
0: Thank you for being my friend.

That's right. Break out the plastic cup. It's Friday. Make mine super size, would you? It's a Mullet Man, Mike Summers. Appreciate you listening in. We got a busy day today. Lake County Fair, day one. We'll be checking in with Mark Edward Willows.

0: Hey, Mark Edward Willows opening the Lake County Fair here in Crown Point, Indiana. And did you know the fair began in 1852, and it is home to Northwest Indiana's Heritage for Agriculture. It's a lot of fun, and we are right now in the Iliana Heating and Air Conditioning T&M Tire Radio Cabin. Come on down and see us. For some clarification, we are across the street from the Racing Pigs, and I'm going to tell you, the fair this year looks bigger and better than ever. I mean, there are boots, food galore, games galore, a lot of fun. Everyone come down and see us, and of course stop and see me in the Adams Radio booth, and we're going to have a lot of fun today.
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2: 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Plus, that's where the Beachman hangs out, and the Beachman knows water parks. 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
6: Turn it up, son. Hi, boy. This is her favorite song, you know that, right? So we play it good and loud. She might get up and dance me in. Oh, she put her beard down. Here she comes, here she comes. Left,

It was so good to see the big man at the Porter County Fair, Trace Adkins. Honky tonk, donk, donk. Mullet Man. The Indiana 105 weekend rollout today after 5 after the Friday song, driven by Curry Motors Auto Group of Valparaiso. We'll tell you what's going on in the region. If you want to chime in on Facebook, you could do that as well. 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

0: Ray. Colin Ray from the 90s, my kind of girl. It's Indiana 105, 325 Mullet Man. All right. So the weekend rollouts, a lot going on. Touch of Dutch Fest is this weekend. The Kiwanis Corn Roast is tomorrow. If you love Bon Jovi music, we'll talk about that in the 5 o'clock hour after drive at 5. Jamie Johnson concert tickets. What are you saying about 1 hour from now? Because we have a busy, busy schedule today. We have Mark Edward Willows at the Country Cabin at the Lake County Fair today. Alicia, she's going to be at the Portage Menards at 5. Yes, she'll tell you all about her broadcast with, what is it, the 40 ribeyes? Or is it 25 ribeyes? No, it's 20 ribeyes for $40 this weekend. This is the opportunity to stock your freezer for Labor Day. So she'll be at the Portage Menards from 5 to 7 with a broadcast. And we'll have the Jamie Johnson tickets, I want to say, in about an hour. So if you have to do shopping or whatever you got going on, make sure you tune back. We don't want you to leave, but my last final Sky Suite seats, if you're 21 and older, you're going to join me and Phil King next Friday night at the venue at Horseshoe Casino to check out Jamie Johnson. And the Sky Suites are just beautiful seats to catch the show. But you got to be 21 and older to attend. 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And we'll do that about an hour away. Going to break away, region news. Take a look at that weekend forecast. It's going to be on the humid side. Stay tuned.
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5: State regulators have approved a smaller-than-requested rate increase for NIPSCO customers. The Indiana Utility Regulatory Commission approved a $257 million increase after the utility sought $471 million. Governor Braun says the decision shows regulators will more closely scrutinize future rate requests. State officials say a HIP work requirement pre-screening tool is now available. The Indiana Family and Social Services Administration says beginning January 1st, certain healthy Indiana plan members ages 19 to 64 will need to complete 80 hours each month working, receiving education or job training, or doing community service unless they're exempt. To help HIP members check to see if they will need to meet this requirement or if they qualify as exempt, there's a new online pre-screening tool on the state's website. Information is entered anonymously and is not stored. Responses are used only to generate results and are not accessible after the session ends. In LaPorte County, Tour de LaPorte is a couple weeks away. It's the 25th anniversary of the event supporting the LaPorte County Family YMCA. There's a 5K run, 5K walk, a half marathon, and a cycling event with five scenic routes to choose from, ranging from 5 to 100 miles. All events start and end at Soldiers Memorial Park. Tour de LaPorte takes place August 22nd and 23rd. For the Region News Team, I'm Jamie Foster. Your forecast is next.
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0: 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Thanks for having your ears on, and to our farmers. Corn crops looking good. Boy, that humidity, 72 dew points. It's not going to be a complete washout weekend. We're going to have arid times of dry times. But then we're going to have these stray showers pretty much throughout the weekend. Temps in the upper 60s for tonight. Southwest winds around 5 to 10. Tomorrow, stray showers in the morning. And then should be nice, sunny, warm, humid, 80 the high tomorrow, 60 tomorrow night. 40% chance of pop-up thunderstorms on Sunday afternoon. And winds will pick up too. Continued humid. South winds gusting to 20, 82 the high on Sunday. Better chance of rain on Sunday night. Dyer at 85. Lighthouse in Michigan City, 83 at Spencer Park in DeMott. Tomorrow's Touch of Dutch Fest in DeMott. It's 85 degrees at this hour.
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Hey, Mark Edward Willows once again at the Lake County Fair on a beautiful day. Little clouds in the sky, sun is shining, temperature just perfect for the fair. Hey, come on out. I am right now

Ileana Heating and Air Conditioning, T&M Tire Radio Cabin, beautiful cabin. God, I probably should buy one for myself. Really neat. But anyway, come on out. The food is throughout, all over in the air. The pigs across from me are racing. The horses are doing what they do, and it is just a fun day. So everyone, come on out to the Lake County Fair out here in Crown Point, Indiana. And I look forward to seeing everyone. We are right across from the pig races. You cannot miss us. The booth is there. Everyone come out and have a grand time.

Well, I won't sit too close to you. That's Luke Combs and Be By You in the I Don't Want to Fight Mullet Man. I've been drinking tea since yesterday because I don't know what I have. It's usually around this time of the change. It's the time of the change of the seasons. My voice is changing. I don't know what I picked up. It's either sinuses or allergies. I mean, when I was in high school, I had really, really bad allergies. And then I outgrew that for some reason. But then it's always the seasonal change of the barometric pressure. I don't know what it is. But anyhow, we'll make the best of today. We got a busy day. Mark Edward Willis is at the Lake County Fair. Alicia, she'll be at Portage Menards parking lot at 5 o'clock. Oh, yeah. Stock up on the meats. Look for the meat truck. All right, let's go to social media and say hi to Bill. For the weekend rollout, he's going to be celebrating his great nephew's third birthday. Happy birthday, Grayson. John Reed, an incredible musician of the region. He says he'll be at the Lake County Fair tonight, and his band, Dallas to Chicago, will be at the Jellystone Campground in Plymouth tomorrow. That's easy to get to. Take 30 all the way. Hey, John, have a great gig. Matt, how you doing? Working at the Chesterton Jewel Osco this weekend, watching NASCAR, Iowa Speedway. Iowa's getting a lot of rain.

0: And he'll be watching movies. He says, hello, Hannah. She'll be at the corn roast on a date night tomorrow in Valpo at Central Park. That's going to be a fun time. 5 o'clock. You're supporting the Kiwanis. And you're going to get Bon Jovi music, a tribute band, and Stevie Nicks tribute band. That sounds like a lot of fun. Plus all the corn you can eat. Sweet corn. Hannah, she'll be at the corn roast. And we have Gary. He's going to be mowing the lawn between rains. Yeah, Gary, that could be a complete washout because I've got to mow my mother-in-law's 4 acres in LaPorte tomorrow. I don't know if I'll be doing that or not. And then Sean is going to the American Legion Post 260 annual picnic tomorrow. What do you have going on? Get on the weekend rollout and make sure you tune in after 5 o'clock to the Friday song. We'll have the weekend rollout with a lot of things going on. Yeah, brought to you by Curry Motors, Auto Group of Valparaiso. Coming back with Terry Clark, who just recently celebrated a birthday. Happy Friday.
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Dear Big City, the latest from Dylan Scott. It's Indiana 105. Happy Friday, Mullet Man. Less than 30 minutes away, the final Sky Suite seats for Jamie Johnson up for grabs. So don't go too far away. Heard that Lee Bryce had a huge concert crowd last night at the Lake County Fair. One that was left over. There's parking lot party.

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1: President Trump is making a mining push in the U.S. Speaking at a mining industry roundtable today at the State Department, he spoke on the importance of mining rare earth minerals used in everything from military weapons to automobiles. He announced more than $100 million in grants to boost American mining, schools, and training. The president vowed America would never be relying on hostile foreign nations for the minerals, adding the Interior Department is reopening shuttered mines and building new ones. Todd Blanche's confirmation path to becoming the next U.S. Attorney General just got a lot easier. This after Louisiana Senator Bill Cassidy announced this morning on the Senate floor that he plans to vote yes to confirm Blanche. His announcement came after Republican Senators Lisa Murkowski and Susan Collins said they would both vote no. With Senator Mitch McConnell out from the Senate indefinitely, that meant a third GOP senator voting no would have blocked Blanche. Blanche was named acting AG by President Trump after he fired Pam Bondi. I'm Chris Caraggio.
2: In Lowell, the Tri-Creek School Board made some big cuts in order to offset a $3 million budget deficit, and they say more cuts may be coming. Starting August 1st, 2027, all school-sponsored sports and extracurricular clubs for grades K through 8 will be eliminated. The following year, August 1st, 2028, the district will eliminate its school bus transportation program. Additional cuts to high school sports, classroom instructional support staff, and student safety programs remain pending and will be determined at a later date. We've shared more information on the Region News Team Facebook page. In Jasper County, NDOT says drivers can expect overnight lane closures on I-65 between State Road 14 and State Road 114 starting Monday, August 10th. Crews will be working on the bridge at County Road 1000 West over I-65 and will reduce the interstate to one lane. Work will be done between 9 p.m. and 6 a.m. Monday through Friday and will take 3 weeks to complete. The Chesterton Police Department is taking applications for their second annual Citizen Police Academy. The free 7-week program is held on Wednesday evenings from 6 to 9 p.m. starting October 7th. It includes classroom instruction and hands-on activities, giving participants a behind-the-scenes look at the department. We've shared more information on our Facebook page. The Town of Porter's Safety Fest is this evening at Hawthorne Park. Hosted by the police and fire departments, the event runs from 4 to 8 p.m. You can explore police and fire vehicles, watch the helicopter land, and enjoy a free hot dog. It will be a great night for the event weather-wise. Your full forecast is coming up next. I'm Jamie Foster for the Region News Team.
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4: Taking a look at the region roadways, we've got a stalled vehicle. This is I-94 eastbound at mile marker 31.8 between North 500 East and County Line Road, so about 3 miles west of the Michigan City area. Stall vehicle right lane. It's closed in the eastbound direction of travel until they figure out a way to get it off of there. If you want to go out to the Lake County Fair tonight, and you're headed out that way, and you're living in the western areas of Lake County, like St. John, Schererville, Cedar Lake, well, one thing you're going to have to remember is that two-thirds of Lake County, like St. John, Schererville, Cedar Lake, well, one thing you're going to have to remember is that 231 is closed for repair. This is just a little west of South Klein.

0: do. If you see a traffic trouble spot, call our hotline, 219-405-7743 with a Region Road Report. I'm Mike Bonaventura.
1: Thanks, Mike. Yeah, to allow yourself plenty of time to get to the Lake County Fair and Crown Point. Get yourself a good parking spot as well. Dew points are at 72. There's a lot of moisture in the atmosphere. We're going to have some isolated showers. Very warm and humid for the next few days. Upper 60s, our low temperature. 80 to high tomorrow. We'll start out with stray showers and then plenty of sunshine. And then tomorrow night, we'll drop down to 60. 40% chance of pop-up thunderstorms. Looks like on Sunday afternoon. And highs around 82 of those south winds around 20 miles an hour. And then better chance of rain, showers, and storms on Sunday night. Upper 60s, very muggy conditions. And then next week, Monday, 50-50 chance of showers and storms. Hot, humid, highs in the mid to upper 80s. Right now, Lansing Airport, it's 85. Porter County Airport, 84. Gary Airport, it's 84 degrees. Jelly Roll.

Jelly Roll, Indiana 105. Mark Edward Willows is at the Radio Cabin today. Lake County Fair. We'll check in with Mark here in a few minutes. In about 10 minutes, Jamie Johnson, concert tickets. If you're 21 and older, you're going to sit with Indiana 105 next Friday night. Here's Dierks Bentley.

0: Hey everyone, Mark Edward Willows here at the Lake County Fair. Well, things are off and running. People are coming in. The food, the aroma, I'm telling you, I am having a lot of fun over here. Everyone come down and see me. I am in the Ileana Heating and Air Conditioning T&M Tire Radio Cabin. You can't miss us. We are right across from the pig races. Stop by and say hello. I'd love to meet you. And like I said, it is a great day, a great atmosphere out here. The fair seems to be bigger than ever this year. And it's a lot of fun. The food, oh, folks, the aroma, I'm telling you, I will be 300 pounds by the time this is all over. But anyway, everyone come down. And you know, it's not just for kids. I hear people say, the fair is for kids. No, from kids to senior citizens, there is something to do out here for everyone. So make sure you come out to the Lake County Fair, Crown Point, Indiana.
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2: 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There's still plenty of summer left, and the best place to spend it is at the Midwest's favorite water park, Deep River in Merrillville, Indiana. It's close by, has lots of water activities like the wave pool, body and tube slides, two river rides, and lots more. Plus, that's where the beachman hangs out, and the beachman knows water parks. We're east of I-65 on US 30 in Northwest Indiana. See you there.
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0: Just me and you, huh? Hey, how about a date night to see Jamie Johnson next Friday night? We're going to put you in the exclusive Indiana 105 Sky Suites to see Jamie Johnson. If you're 21 and older, to attend the Traveling Troubadour Show. This could be at the venue at the Horseshoe Casino next Friday night at 8 p.m. We would love to have you sit with us. Be caller number 7-219-531-0105. Be that seventh caller. You're going to sit with Indiana 105 in the Sky Suite to see Jamie Johnson next Friday night at the venue Horseshoe Casino. 219-531-0105. Good luck.
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0: His name is Morgan Wallen. And don't we? All right, let's go to the phones. And who is this? Hello, Indiana 105. Who's this?
1: Jamie.
0: Hi, Jamie. Are you on? It sounds like you're on a car phone.
1: I am on a car phone. Right. I'm on my way home from work.
0: And what direction are you going? East, south, west, or north?
1: I'm going west.
0: One way? Jamie, where are you from?
1: I am actually from Roselawn.
0: All right, your caller 7. Way to go. You got through.
1: Yes.
0: You're going to see Jamie Johnson. You're going to sit with Indiana 105 in the Sky Suite next Friday night at the venue Horseshoe Casino for the Traveling Troubadour Show. Way to go, Jamie!
1: Oh my God, thank you. I can't believe it. I called the other day. I was caller number 6.
0: You are now caller 7.
1: A little bit ago, and I was caller number 1.
0: Well, we're going to see you Friday night. It's going to be a great time. We have all our listeners that have won Jamie Johnson tickets, including you. You got to find who you're going to take with you, though.
1: Oh, my husband.
0: All right. What's his name?
1: Jeff.
0: Hey, Jeff. We'll see you Friday night.
1: I'm looking forward to getting to meet you.
0: Yeah.
1: I'm so excited.
0: All right. I'll see you next Friday night, Jamie. What station made you a big-time winner with the venue at Horseshoe Casino?
1: Indiana 105.

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6: In St. John, Kyle Rogoff is embarking on a solo run from Evansville to Chicago with his goal to help children who are cardiac patients at Lurie Children's Heart Center in Chicago.
7: And I was there for 5 years, and I worked really closely with, like, the cardiac team, like cardiac surgery team, and just seeing these kids, you know, fight every day like a battle that they really never saw coming. 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
6: Rogoff explains his running goals.
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6: Kyle Rogoff begins his 300-mile run from Evansville to Chicago August 17th. For the Region News team, I'm Mike Bonaventura.
5: Your rainy weekend forecast is coming up next. I'm Jamie Foster.
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6: Taking a look at the region, roadways still have a stalled vehicle at I-94 eastbound, mile marker 31.8. This is between North 500 East and County Line Road, about 3 miles west of Michigan City. Stalled vehicle in the right lane, and it is closed in the eastbound direction of travel. Also, we have a little bit of building traffic happening here around the Lake County Fairgrounds from West Greenwood South all the way to 121st Avenue. Certainly expect some crowds going in.

0: This evening, if you're going to see a ZZ Top tribute and an AC/DC tribute, might want to leave just a little earlier to make sure you get in on time. If you see a traffic trouble spot, call our hotline 219-405-7743 with the Region Road Report. I'm Mike Bonaventura.
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2: Right on time, 4:35. If you're going to mow where the green grass grows, you may want to do that tonight or even tomorrow afternoon, because then we have rain on Sunday. Low tonight in the upper 60s. Dew points at 72. Muller man, what does that mean? There's a lot of moisture in the atmosphere, so we're going to have some pop-up showers throughout the weekend. Right now, these are isolated but very humid for tonight. You'll be running the AC. Temps getting down upper 60s. Stray showers tomorrow, then sunny skies. Continued warm, humid. Highs around 80. Be a good beach day tomorrow. Tomorrow night down to 60. 40% chance on Sunday. Thunderstorms, and these will be pop-ups in the afternoon. South winds gusting to 20. Highs around 82 with another round of showers and storms. Looks like a better chance on Sunday night. I'll have your five-day forecast coming up at 5. Right now, Munster, 85. Burns Harbor's 84. Pine Lake LaPorte's at 84 degrees.
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You've got to ask yourself one question. Are you going to the Lake County Fair in Crown Point tonight? There you go. Thank you, Mary Chapin Carpenter, 20 minutes away from the weekend. You got the Mullet Man. We're going to check in with Mark Edward Willows. He's at the T&M Tire, Ileana Heating and Air Conditioning, Radio Cabin, next.

0: Mark Edward Willows here at the Lake County Fair in Crown Point, sitting with a very distinguished lady, and I love her hat, and I love their business, Cabela's. Kathleen, you are out here at the Lake County Fair. Tell us all about it.
1: Yes, thank you. We're out here at the fair today. We'll be here all week. We're featuring our Tracker and Ranger boats. We got some ATVs out here. It's a great time. Come visit us. Today we're doing $5 hats. So head on out. We're right between the poultry barn and the petting zoo. Okay.
0: Yeah, these boats are a big thing. I mean, I hear people walking around and they're all talking about them. So is that a highlight? Is this like the first year having them, or did you ever have them before?
1: So, yeah, this is our first year at the fair.
0: First year at the fair. That's what I thought.
1: Yeah, so we brought out some Ranger and Tracker boats. We got a 24-foot pontoon out there. Lots of interest in it. Lots of people checking it out. Yeah, we're excited.
0: And lots of fun, right?
1: Lots of fun.
0: That is what it is all about. Well, Kathleen, thanks for coming out. And once again, where are you located at the fair?
1: We are between the poultry barn and the petting zoo.
0: Poultry barn and petting zoo. That's a great place to be. Make sure everyone come out and look for Cabela's.
1: All right, thank you.
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That is your country anthem from the past. Joe Diffie and Honky Tonk Attitude, the country station, Indiana 105. Are you ready for the ride? Friday song lined up. We got your weekend rollout. And Alicia, she's at the Portage Menards. Stock up your freezer for Labor Day. Details coming up.

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2: President Trump is making a mining push in the U.S. Speaking at a mining industry roundtable today at the State Department, he spoke on the importance of mining rare earth minerals used in everything from military weapons to automobiles. He announced more than $100 million in grants to boost American mining, schools, and training. The president vowed America would never be reliant on hostile foreign nations for the minerals, adding the Interior Department is reopening shuttered mines and building new ones. It appears Todd Blanche has secured enough votes to become the next U.S. Attorney General. This after Louisiana Senator Bill Cassidy announced this morning on the Senate floor that he plans to vote yes to confirm Blanche. His announcement came after Republican Senators Lisa Murkowski and Susan Collins said they would both vote no. With Senator Mitch McConnell out from the Senate indefinitely, that meant a third GOP senator voting no would have blocked Blanche. Blanche was named acting AG by President Trump after he fired Pam Bondi. I'm Chris Caraggio.
3: In Chesterton, Coffee Creek Watershed Preserve is closed until further notice. The area was damaged in the July 27th windstorm, and officials say heavy equipment has been brought in to assist with cleanup. Caution tape is blocking trail entrances, and visitors should not go around the blockades. Officials say the woodland may look safe, but the storm created multiple hazards, especially trees with large broken branches hanging over the trails. A GoFundMe has been created for those who wish to assist financially with the cleanup. We've shared more information on the Region News Team Facebook page. Mike Bonaventura brings us a Region News Spotlight from Portage.
4: American Legion Post 260 is holding their annual steamed corn picnic this Saturday, August 8th. One of the post members is 98-year-old World War II veteran Walter Spunk, who signed up to join the Merchant Marine at 16 years old.
5: I didn't want to be a sailor, and I found out I could get in the Marine Corps at 17. And I said, if I'm lucky enough to make it home, I'll be 21 years old. I can do what I want to do. I won't have to ask anybody for help or anything. And luckily, the war ended before I could do any action.
4: The Portage resident drove a truck for over 34 years and has been retired 37 years. The nonagenarian shares his secret to life.
5: I go to the doctor and they ask me what I do to get to be his age and do what I'm doing. I said, the only thing I can tell you is keep busy.
4: Spunk says he'll be at the steam corn picnic Saturday, enjoying his time with fellow Post 260 members. For the Region News Team, I'm Mike Bonaventura.
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4: Pockets of slow traffic on westbound.

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1: For Northwest Indiana, temps will only drop to around 70 overnight tonight under partly cloudy skies. We could see a few spotty showers in Northwest Indiana. Tomorrow, mostly sunny with highs around 80. Clear skies Saturday night with lows around 60. Showers and storms move in on Sunday. Highs will be in the mid-80s. Showers are likely Sunday night with lows around 70. Mid-80s again on Monday with showers and storms continuing. Storms are likely Monday night, and they'll continue into the day on Tuesday with highs around 80. That's your region forecast.
2: 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We are at the Menards in Portage off of US 6. 20 ribeyes for $40. 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
1: 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There's still plenty of summer left, and the best place to spend it is at the Midwest's favorite water park, Deep River in Merville, Indiana. It's close by, has lots of water activities like the wave pool, body and tube slides, two river rides, and lots more. Plus, that's where the Beachman hangs out, and the Beachman knows water parks. We're east of I-65 on US 30 in Northwest Indiana. 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
4: This is Mike Bonaventura with a traffic alert. In Portage at the McCool Crossing, there's a train blocking that area. So the backup at Samuelson Road, northbound from Central Avenue, and then southbound Portage Avenue to the underpass.

0: Hey, Mark Edward Willows here at the Lake County Fair in Crown Point, Indiana on a beautiful day. And I am sitting here with a lady who has quite a schedule. Her name is Amy, and she is with 4-H. And Amy, I love 4-H, and I know there's always something going on. Tell us a little bit about it.
1: Yep, right now we are finishing up our 4-H poultry show going on in the poultry department. The Open Sheep Show is going full blast right now.
0: Open Sheep Show, I love it.
1: Yes, in the show pavilion. We got some cover bands in the grandstands tonight, and the 4-H building is open. It was not open last night for preview night, but it's open now, and I encourage everyone to come out and check all of the kids' projects. There's more to 4-H than just animals, and there are some stellar projects up in that building.
0: Yeah, a lot of work goes into it, and I think it's something people don't realize.
1: A lot of work goes into all of it. And the livestock kids work hard with their animals. Most of it's a year-round project. Their culmination is Saturday night for our 4-H livestock auction. So we do encourage everybody to come out for that on Saturday. If you are interested in more info on 4-H or the livestock auction, you can reach the extension office at 219-755-3240. But we take everybody. It's a great time.
0: Well, you heard it here, so come on down to the Lake County Fair, and yes, the 4-H is alive and well out here.

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0: Hey, it's Alicia. We are out today with Essential Foods Direct in the big meat truck at Menards and Portage off of Route 6. 20 ribeyes for $40 today and a lot more going on as well. We're here with Tanner. Tanner, tell us about the deals.
1: We got all kinds of stuff out here. The 20 ribeyes for $40, obviously, but don't just stop there. We got all kinds of other cuts of steak, all kinds of chicken, pork, seafood, whatever you like that's protein, we'll get it for you.
0: And stocking up your freezer because we've got football season coming up. We've got Labor Day. Lots of things coming up still. Summer is not over, so this is the perfect time to get that 20 ribeye for $40 and all the great deals. And I understand there's a Bruce special.
1: So we got the Bruce special. Just gives you a little bit of everything. You get chicken, pork, seafood, whatever you want the most. We'll get at a wholesale price with a crazy deal. Get yourself stocked up for some tailgate season and some Hoosiers football. Come on now.
0: Yeah. All right, Tanner. And can you give me the announcement that you make when you're bringing the boxes to the truck? Because we've been joining along a little bit. When somebody buys something and you're bringing the boxes to their trunk, give us that little announcement.
1: Hey, listen, you could buy 20 ribeyes for $40, but the real stars out here are buying a whole lot of meat, and that's what I let you know, all right? Yeah. Holy cow, that's a lot of meat. They call me Steak Flair.
0: Steak Flair. Hey, come on and see Steak Flair out here. Menards in Portage off of Route 6 for the 20 ribeye for $40.
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0: The Cook County, Illinois Medical Examiner's Office is trying to identify decomposing bodies that were removed from a funeral home on Chicago's far south side. Investigators found the remains of 57 people inside the South Chicago Chapel, located in the 2900 block of East 95th Street. The bodies were removed from the funeral home. State records show that Clark Morgan is the owner of the funeral home. He also ran the shuttered Chicago Heights Crematory, which had more than 100 bodies improperly stored in trailers on the property. Records show that Morgan's wife, Joanna, was the funeral director at South Chicago Chapel. Her license was suspended on Wednesday, and she has a history of disciplinary action. There will be no discipline handed down to two men who were escorted out of Thursday night's Indiana Fever Las Vegas Aces game. The men were sitting courtside at Gainbridge Arena when the Aces' Jackie Young pointed them out to officials for saying something that apparently crossed the line. Arena security didn't find any violations of the fan code of conduct, but led the pair out of the building at their request. Bears head coach Ben Johnson and two of his players are part of the cast in an upcoming Hallmark Channel movie. Tight ends Cole Kmet and Colston Loveland also have a small role in the big screen version of Holiday Touchdown, a Bears love story. Pro Football Hall of Famers Dan Hampton and Mike Singletary and ex-Bears cornerback Charles Tillman will also be in the TV flick. It will premiere on the Hallmark Channel on October 17th. For the Region News Team, I'm Jamie Foster. Your forecast is coming up next.
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2: Taking a look at the region roadways, pockets of traffic on 8094, just a couple there. Nothing really major going on this afternoon at all. Taking a look just around the Lake County Fairgrounds and Crown Point where the fair's going on. At the fair gate, it's between Greenwood and 121st Avenue, then 121st on the west end. We've got some traffic over there. Just know if you're going to some of the shows, you're going to go hang out at the fairgrounds and you want to get there a little bit earlier, it's probably well advised. If you see a traffic trouble spot, call our hotline, 219-405-7743 with the Region Road Report. I'm Mike Bonaventura.
0: Northwest Indiana, partly cloudy tonight with a slight chance of showers. Lows will be around 70. Temperatures will climb to around 80 tomorrow under mostly sunny skies. We'll be mostly clear Saturday night with lows around 60. There's a chance for thunderstorms on Sunday with highs in the mid-80s. Rain continues Sunday night with lows around 70. Showers and storms likely on Monday with highs in the mid-80s. We'll be around 80 on Tuesday with more rain and storms. That's your region forecast.
3: Last night at Fenway Park, it was a tough loss for the White Sox. Boston's Caleb Durbin lined a single to center field off of Eric Fetty in the 13th inning, and the Red Sox rallied to beat the White Sox 12-11 for the sweep. Chase Meidroth homered twice for the Sox. Tonight, the White Sox will host the Cleveland Guardians. Noah Schultz will pitch at 6:40 p.m. Yesterday at Wrigley Field in a makeup game.
4: There goes PCA, throw down to third.
3: Pete Crow Armstrong scored on a throwing error in the 11th inning, and the Cubs rallied for a 3-2 win over the Toronto Blue Jays. Manager Craig Counsell.
5: You know, we're down to our last hitter and our last out, and the wind's blowing in, and Alex gets one out. Incredible. So that was the big swing, and then from then it's the extra inning madness. You know, it's the craziness of extra innings.
3: Tonight, the Cubs will visit the Kansas City Royals. WNBA, the Indiana Fever lost to the Las Vegas Aces in overtime, 86-84. Kelsey Mitchell led the Fever with 28 points. Saturday afternoon, the Fever will visit the Chicago Sky, tip-off at 2:30 p.m. on ABC. Tonight at the Steelyard, the Gary South Shore Railcats host the King County Cougars at 6:45 p.m. with post-game fireworks at the Steelyard. Last night, the NFL Hall of Fame game, the Carolina Panthers over the Arizona Cardinals, 33-30. Next Saturday, NFL preseason, the Chicago Bears will host the Cleveland Browns. NASCAR, Sunday afternoon at Iowa Speedway. That's sports.
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Hey, it's Alicia. We are out today in Portage off of Route 6 at the Menards. 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And we've had so many people stopping by say they specifically heard that, and that's what they came for, 20 ribeyes for $40. 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They have a bunch of family pack bundles. 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They have seafood. 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Huge truckload meat sale with half-price deals happening. And all payments are accepted as well, cash, credit, debit, and EBT. So coming out to the Menards in Portage off of Route 6, we are hanging out here until 7 o'clock. And there's going to be some more locations as well throughout the weekend, tomorrow in Maryville at the Menards and on Sunday at the Velpo Menards. So if you can't make it out today, you still have plenty of time to stock up your 20 ribeyes for $40. Come on out on your ride home from work in time for the weekend to stock up your freezer and say hey at the Menards in Portage off of Route 6.

0: This region traffic alert on US 30 westbound. This is from Austin all the way to US 41. There is quite a long line of traffic. You know how frustrating that can be over there. Well, it's back again on this Friday. Be patient. You'll get through it. Just a pocket or two up on US 41 northbound and southbound in the Sherrillville area, though. If you see a traffic trouble spot, call our hotline 219-405-7743 with a Region Road Report. I'm Mike Bonaventura.
1: Mark Edward Willows here, winding things down at the Lake County Fair, and I have to tell you what a day it has been. First of all, I want to thank our sponsors today, North Shore Health Centers, and also Ileana Heating and Air Conditioning and T&M Tire for this beautiful radio cabin that we are in. We are just inside Gate 2, across from the pig race area. Come visit us. I will be back tomorrow. Lots going on at the fair tonight. If you are a ZZ Top fan, well, starting in just a few minutes, Eliminator is going to be playing here. That goes on from 6 to 7:30 p.m. And then TNT Chicago, and who is not an AC/DC fan? Well, anyway, they're going to be playing here tonight from 8 p.m. until 9:30. So come on down. Like I say, there is something for everyone out here. So I'm Mark Edward Willows, having a lot of fun. I will be back tomorrow afternoon after 3 p.m. Come on down and visit me over here in the Adams Radio Cabin, and let's have some fun together.
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0: it's Alicia. We are out today, the big meat truck sale in the parking lot of the Menards off of US 6 in Portage. 20 ribeyes for $40. I'm here with Kathy. Kathy, I talk to you all the time on the traffic hotline. It's good
1: to see you again.
0: Saw you at the fair.
1: I've been to the fair. It was great meeting you and Mike.
0: It was great.
1: I will say, I didn't get a chance to talk to you and Mike about the thing I liked the most.
0: Of the food fair?
1: Of the food, events. It was when they had the Indiana State Police dogs.
0: Oh, yes.
1: The dogs.
0: Yes.
1: Remind me not to touch them.
0: Yes, for sure. Tell us what you bought here today, Kathy.
1: I bought these special 20 ribs for $40.
0: 20 ribs for $40. You got a freezer to stock full?
1: Not really, but
0: oh,
1: no. We'll have to figure it out.
0: You have to find a place to put it, right?
1: Yeah, I'll find a place
0: to put it. And you're going to have food grilling for the rest of the summer and into the winter time.
1: Well, I guess that's something to do now because he works. He's retired and I'm working.
0: Oh, so he can grill the ribeye for you. I love it. Good tactic, Kathy. Thank you for coming out
1: today. You're welcome. Nice seeing you again.
0: Nice seeing you. 20 ribeye for $40 and plenty of other specials as well. Ask about the Bruce special here today. We're at the Menards in the parking lot off US 6 in Portage. Come see us till 7.
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2: President Trump is making a push for more mining activity in the U.S., unveiling more than $100 million today in grants to boost American mining schools and training. Trump spoke at a mining industry roundtable at the State Department and talked about the importance of mining rare earth minerals used in everything from military weapons to autos. Millions across the east coast of the country are once again under the threat of severe thunderstorms. Heavy rains expected across the region after storms swamped parts of the northeast earlier this week. A level 1 out of 4 flash flood risks in place for major cities like New York City and Washington. Almost a week after another detainee died at the Delaney Hall Immigration Detention Center in Newark, New Jersey, the state attorney general there, Jennifer Davenport, announced a civil rights investigation into the facility. In a statement, the governor, Mikey Sherrill, says in part it's because the facility's been stonewalling efforts for real oversight. I'm Scott Carr.
3: In Lowell, the Tri-Creek School Board made some big cuts in order to offset a $3 million budget deficit, and they say more cuts may be coming. Starting August 1st, 2027, all school-sponsored sports and extracurricular clubs for grades K through 8 will be eliminated. The following year, August 1st, 2028, the district will eliminate its school bus transportation program. Additional cuts to high school sports, classroom instructional support staff, and student safety programs remain pending and will be determined at a later date. We've shared more information on the Region News Team Facebook page. In Jasper County, NDOT says drivers can expect overnight lane closures on I-65 between

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1: Taking a look at the region roadways. Once again, U.S. 30 westbound. This is from Austin and then all the way west approaching Indianapolis Boulevard. You'll find a long line of traffic. This happens just about every Friday. That is nasty. That's about the nastiest thing I've got to report to you right now. All the train blockings and everything else that happened throughout the day. Those are okay. 8094 in really good shape. I-65 looking good as well. If you see a traffic trouble spot, call our hotline, 219-405-7743 with a Region Road Report. I'm Mike Bonaventura.
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3: For Northwest Indiana, overnight tonight will be partly cloudy with lows around 70. We should be mostly sunny on Saturday with highs around 80 and mostly clear Saturday night with lows around 60. Rain moves in on Sunday, though. There could even be some rumbles of thunder. Highs will be in the mid-80s. Showers are likely Sunday night with lows around 70. Monday, showers and storms are likely with highs in the mid-80s. Rain continues Monday night into Tuesday. Highs on Tuesday will be around 80. That's your region forecast.

0: Alicia, we are out of the big meat truck sale with Essential Foods Direct in the Menards parking lot off US 6 in Portage. We're here with Ike. Ike, tell us about all the deals going on today. 20 ribeye for $40 to start.
1: Yeah, 20 ribeyes, only 40 bucks, guys. Grab as many of those as you want. There's no limit. I got plenty.
0: Yeah.
1: There's also fill your freezer specials going on all the whole time that the radio station is going on. Ask about the brew special. If you guys like free stuff, come get the wholesale meat experience.
0: Yes.
1: We got it all going. Steak, chicken, pork, seafood. The more the merrier.

0: Yes, the more the merrier. That's right. You've got all of the deals, all of the meats here today. And you can stock up your freezer because, you know, we've got Labor Day weekend coming up in a month. And it's still summer, so there's still plenty of grilling time left.
1: Yeah, plenty of grilling time. These are perfect steaks for the grill. We got T-bones, ribeyes, New Yorks, sirloins, filet mignons, you name it, we got it all. Come see us before it's too late.
0: All right, and you're here till 7.
1: Here till 7.
0: And then 9 to 7 tomorrow.
1: 9 to 7 tomorrow.
0: All right, come see us. Menards parking lot off of US 6 in Portage. 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
2: 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Plus, that's where the Beachman hangs out, and the Beachman knows water parks. We're east of I-65 on US 30 in Northwest Indiana. 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

0: Hey, it's Alicia. We are out at the big meat truck sale. 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I'm here with Lupe. Lupe came. Did you come after work today?
1: No, I'm off today, man.
0: Off today. But a lot of people have been stopping by after work and stocking up on the meat. So what did you get today?
1: The ribeyes.
0: The 20 ribeye for $40. 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Because they have tons of options.
1: I did, but it's so big that I know it's not going to fit in my freezer. 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
0: I wasn't prepared
1: for that, but I will next time.
0: Yes, and they're back tomorrow from 9 to 7, so you know, if you clear out room in your freezer by tomorrow.
1: Yeah, I'll keep it in mind, though. I will.
0: All right. Thank you so much, Lupe. Glad you got your 20 ribeyes for $40. 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
6: Chicago's Shedd Aquarium recently took in some beluga whales in need of a new home. The beluga whales are a favorite for many visitors to the Shedd Aquarium, and Charlie Jacobsma, director of animal behavior and training at Shedd, says the aquarium didn't hesitate to act when they learned of some belugas in need in Canada.
7: The park was no longer willing and able to provide the long-term care for them. The infrastructure was failing, and they were in urgent and immediate need for a rescue. There were some partners up in Canada that reached out to the Association of Zoos and Aquariums, which is our accrediting body. They reached out and they said there was an immediate need to find these animals a new home.
6: I wanted to find out more about the whales they rescued and how they're doing.
7: So we have Sierra, Osiris, Acadia, and Lillooet. And so far, they are doing really well. We're seeing them reach some really important milestones. We still have many more milestones that we would like to see them meet. But as of right now, we are cautiously optimistic that they are doing well.
6: So I had to ask, how exactly do you transport a beluga whale from Canada to Chicago?
7: Excellent question, because they are large animals. We've transported beluga whales numerous times, but doing one of this scope and this complex has never been done before. The way it happens is there are stretchers, kind of like a hammock, and it's specifically designed for every single animal. They're lifted from their habitat, and then they're placed into a very special beluga transport box.
6: This high-tech box is well-insulated and temperature-controlled, keeping the water nice and cold for the beluga whales during their journey.
7: They're put on the back of a truck, and then we drive them to the airport, and then they load it onto a cargo plane. After they run that plane, they were unloaded here in Chicago and driven here to Shedd, where they found their new home.
6: Jacobsma says the entire time the whales were accompanied by animal care and veterinary staff who kept the belugas comfortable on their international trip. The new whales have started meeting some of Shedd's existing breeding beluga whales, and so far, things are going really well. The new additions bring the total number of whales at shed to 12, and Jacobsma says they plan to rescue 6 more. The new whales aren't available for public viewing yet, but the Shed Aquarium says they'll keep everyone updated on their social media pages. For the Region News team, I'm Jamie Foster. Your forecast is coming up next. For Northwest Indiana, partly cloudy and warm overnight tonight with lows only dropping to around 70. There's a slight chance of showers overnight. Tomorrow will be mostly sunny with highs around 80. Mostly clear Saturday night with lows around 60. Then rain moves in on Sunday. Showers and storms with highs in the mid-80s. Showers are likely Sunday night with lows around 70. More rain and storms on Monday with highs in the mid-80s. Rain continues Monday night and into Tuesday. Tuesday will be cooler with highs right around 80. That's your region forecast.
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0: 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That's where you're going to catch us here until 7 o'clock. They're back here from 9 until 7 tomorrow. 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They've got T-bones. They've got New York Strip. 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

0: Hey, it's Alicia out here at the Menards in the parking lot. You can't miss the big truck. We are right here off of US 6 in Portage, and they got a big rush right here at the end. They are getting ready to wrap up at 7 with the big meat truck sale with Essential Foods Direct Homestead Steaks, but they're going to be back tomorrow. They're going to be back on Sunday as well, 9 a.m. to 7 p.m. at this location. But also, the big truckload meat sale is going on at other Menards throughout Northwest Indiana. So tomorrow in Merrillville, you can catch KB from noon until 2. And then on Sunday from noon until 2, you can catch Brooke over at the Velpo Menards. 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